0: Welcome to the Quiet Storm and welcome to the tip-off of the weekend. I'm Lenny Green. We got a great evening on tap, filled with all that good, good music that you need, that you want. Plus, I'm happy to say, Miss Sherry Shepherd, she's going to be in-house with us in just a little bit. So it's going to be nice to sit down and see her and catch up with her. But most importantly, for us to inform you of what she is doing next, if you haven't heard. But right now, let's get into it. Raheem Devine. Yes, tonight is all about you, Miss Lady. And you, Miss Lady. I want to get you ready for that concert that's coming up tonight, too. I'll tell you more about that. But sit back and vibe with me. Welcome home to the Quiet Storm.
1: 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Forever's a mighty long time. Here we are decades later. The sentiment is still the same. 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

Locked it nice and tight on this Thursday evening. I'm happy to be in your company. Ladies, can't express my appreciation. Always good to be in your company. And now that the weekend is here, maybe I get a chance to really be in your company, because I never know where I'm going to pop up, and I hope wherever I'm at, you just so happen to be there. So I'm looking out for you. But let me say good evening to all my Libras that are celebrating birthdays today. Today is your birthday. Teddy Riley is celebrating his birthday today. Gospel great CeCe Winans' birthday is today. TV host, actor, entrepreneur, super dad, Nick Cannon's birthday is today. The young lady who we really got to know in The Fresh Prince of Bel-Air, Karen Parsons' birthday is today. My brother, Robbie Cool Bell, Cool and the Gang. What's up, Rob? Celebrating his birthday with you today as well. Bubba Wallace, the NASCAR race driver, celebrating his birthday today. Bruno Mars' birthday today. So many birthdays today. China Black's mama, Tokyo Tony's birthday is today. And we cannot forget about the Reverend Jesse Jackson. Would have celebrated his birthday today. He would have turned 85. As you know, we lost him in February of this year. May he sleep and rest in peace. Birthdays are so special. Every day is special. But a birthday, a full journey around the sun, so celebrate your life to the fullest. And let me drop a song from one of the many groups that Teddy Riley has formed over the years. Blackstreet, you remember them. And they're singing about tonight, baby. And tonight is the night that queen, Miss Sherry Shepherd, is stepping in the seat tonight. In just a little bit, as a matter of fact. But welcome to the Quiet Storm, and happy birthday.

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comfortable and cozy. I'm going to make it as relaxing and comfortable for you. Ladies, I can't put you to sleep tonight, but I am going to put you to bed. And I've got all that necessary music that makes it so right. In just a little bit, Sherry Shepherd will be with me, and we're going to talk about a few things. So stick around for the conversation. Try to call us up as well. I would love that, and she would love it too. But if we can't get through, if we don't do the calls, I want you to stay close, because the Quiet Storm mini concert, once Sherry leaves, is going to be quite interesting and good too, because LTD will be on that Quiet Storm stage. So stick around for that tonight. And then, of course, shortly after that, you know what happens. Conversation, baby. Confessions of Love with Dr. Indy and I. We're going to talk about a topic that she and I have been talking about behind the scenes for a while. But we're going to bring it to you tonight for you to make the final say on this conversation that we've been having. As we remember our beloved brother, who I miss so dearly, let me, ladies, give you a little tasty love from Freddie Jackson. Welcome to the Quiet Storm.

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0: Welcome inside another edition of The Quiet Storm. I'm Lenny Green. I've got a Quiet Storm experience that's going to blow your mind tonight. Now, she's no newcomer to us. If you've watched her for years on TV, you've seen her in film. She has her official star in the Hollywood Walk of Fame. She's a Emmy Award winner. She's a NAACP recipient. She is an actress. She is a comedian. She is a phenomenal mom. She is an entrepreneur. She is the one and only Sherry Shepherd is with us.
1: Lenny. Hey.
0: Sherry.
1: Hey.
0: Good to see you.
1: It's so good to see you. Oh my gosh.
0: You deserve all these flowers.
1: Thank you.
0: When you, just recently, obviously, when you did the Sherry Shepherd show.
1: Right. The talk show.
0: I remember before you started, I said, this is so you.
1: Yeah.
0: And you have given us so much of yourself unconditionally and just raw. And we love you for that because we
1: Thanks.
0: Like real people.
1: Thank you.
0: And I think, I'm not just speaking for myself, I'm speaking for a lot of people across the country. And that's why the show became number one, and you were so successful at it. We go through different chapters
1: mm-hmm.
0: in our lives.
1: Absolutely,
0: right?
1: Yeah.
0: Did you want it to end, or would you want it to have continued?
1: No, I don't think anybody, something good, does anybody want it to end? So it was in syndication, it was number one with black women, 25 to 54. Mm-hmm. And syndicated, it was number two with all women, 25 to 54. Did I want it to end? Absolutely not. I love mm-hmm. doing the talk show. And it's not too many times you can say, because I was really good at it. You couldn't beat me for doing a talk show. I don't care what it sounds like, arrogance. I was really good at it. I was the only host that would do stand-up in the front.
0: Yep.
1: I was the only host that did by herself, you know, the hot topics.
0: Yep.
1: Where I would take on, you know, the topics of the day and talk about the celebrities. And I love that. And I love being able to use my platform to say, Kiki Shepherd, we're going to give you your flowers.
0: Yeah.
1: You know, we're going to let people, we're going to spotlight you to bring on comics who folks hadn't seen, as well as veteran comedians who people needed to see again. So to be able to have an opportunity like that, that was truly, truly a gift. But when it ended, I just sat there because I had COVID and said, but what could you possibly do, Lord, to top a talk show? And now I am the first woman to play the genie in the history of Aladdin. I don't know what, that's a big topper.
0: Let's give it some love. Yeah.
1: Now I'm giving the love to God. I'm like, I don't know if he knew what he was doing, but.
0: Oh, he definitely knew what he was doing. You know, a funny way, if you want to make God laugh, just tell him what you want to do.
1: Just tell him what you want to do. And this one, I think he laughed though when he blessed me with the opportunity, because I did say to the Lord and the producers of Disney, you know, I was voted off in the fourth week of Dancing with the Stars. I just wanted to make sure they knew the fine print of this, of bringing me on.
0: Look, you and I both grew up in the day and age of Ijima Jima.
1: Yes, absolutely.
0: We didn't have an African-American woman in that.
1: We didn't have African-American, nothing. We didn't have a bewitched. It wasn't nothing.
0: Was nothing. So look, being so you're playing the role of a genie.
1: Yes.
0: What are your three wishes?
1: What are my three wishes?
0: When it comes to your career, when it comes to personal growth.
1: Wow. You know, it's so funny because I've not really wished for anything. I'm so thankful for the opportunities.
0: Yeah.
1: I wish that I will continue to be relevant until the expiration date is here.
0: Hmm.
1: I want to be literally on stage doing something when it's my time. I know it sounds like really morbid, but I want to be working until, like, I want to be Dolly Parton. I admire her so much because up until the very end, she was controlling her narrative. I would wish it would be something like that. I want to control my narrative up until the day that I go. And I wish to leave a legacy for people. I don't want to be easily forgotten. So, you know, like playing Genie in Aladdin, that's a legacy of opening up the door for other women to come through. That's a legacy of, you know, maybe a girl auditioning for her school play of Aladdin goes, no, I don't want to audition for the prince. I want to audition for the genie. So, you know, that's one of my wishes. And I think that was, I combined six things in one wish.
0: No, hey, look.
1: Because I learned from playing genie, you got to do that. You got to combine your
0: get
1: wishes.
0: Get it all in. Get
1: oh, my goodness.
0: In. Sherry, you have been very open about your ups and downs.
1: Right, yes.
0: And the journey.
1: Yes.
0: Have those experiences changed the way you approach your career now and stories you choose to tell?
1: No, because I think that's what got me to where I am, is because I'm transparent. And I think that's why people look at me as like, oh, you like my sister. Oh, you like my auntie.
0: Mm-hmm.
1: Because I tell what's on my mind. I don't mind being vulnerable. It has shaped the way I share, like, on social media, because I find that you have to really be careful and choose what you are choosing to share, because it can come back and bite you in the butt. Every time I see somebody, as soon as they get a man, they're posting all of these pictures, and I'm like, first of all, we need to see how long this is going to last. Then once you see there's no man in there and they done scrubbed off, you know how long it take to take off the pictures of this person you done went out with and all the comments you have made, and then you have the nerve to put out that statement that says, can you please respect my privacy? Mm. Or if you like Cardi B, now you got to delete your whole account. Hey, then you getting your whole account back. Then you delete your whole account. Then you're like, oh my God, I'm pregnant. Now I got to start the account again. It's too much. So I don't share some parts of my life like I used to, because you need something special that is just yours.
0: Well, we're happy that you are ours. Sherry Shepherd's going to Broadway, y'all, as...
1: Oh my God, Genie. Not even Aladdin. The Genie. I'm going as Genie.
0: Yes.
1: Yeah.
0: The primary.
1: My name's Genie.
0: Genie.
1: Yes.
0: I'm going to think of my three wishes I want from Genie.
1: But
0: be careful. This is the Quiet Storm vibe, baby.
1: That sounds like you ain't had your compliance seminar yet.
0: Well, you know, I have. But, you know, who reads every line?
1: Yeah.
0: You didn't.
1: No.
0: I remember Sherry was doing her show. I was doing some work. My back was turned. I heard my name at least 20, my first name, at least 23 times. I turned around like, who's she talking
1: who's
0: about?
1: Who's saying Lenny so
0: Lenny
1: much?
0: Lenny Kravitz. And then when I finally had a chance to talk with her, I said, there's three Lennies you need to understand.
1: That's right.
0: It's Lenny Kravitz, who your love interest is.
1: Yes.
0: There's Lenny Williams.
1: Yes.
0: And then it's me.
1: Lenny, that's right.
0: Can't put you to bed.
1: I know. See, and that's the thing that Lenny Kravitz and Lenny Williams don't have. That voice that gives you so much peace as you like laying your head down at nighttime.
0: Sherry, we know Lenny Kravitz don't need a voice. He just
1: Lenny
0: you.
1: Kravitz just needs some jeans with his... Okay, let me stop.
0: There you go. See? I'm never getting out of her.
1: You know, I can't.
0: Look, I want to go into my boy Lenny Williams and come back with
1: Lenny
0: Sherry Shepherd.
1: Lenny Williams.
0: Because yeah. I love you. We love you, Miss Sherry Shepherd. Congratulations
1: Thank you.
0: On this.
1: Girl, you

You know, one time things got so bad until I had to go to one of my friends and talk to him. And I told him, I said, you know, I'm having problems with the woman that I love. It seems that I call her on the phone and I just can't get her to answer. And then I went to her house and I saw a car parked in the driveway. I knocked on the door, but still my knocks went unanswered. And then I went home and I watched television until television went off. And then I played my records until I just didn't want to hear them anymore. And finally I went to bed, but I found myself waking up a few hours later. And the tears were running down my face. And my friend told me, he said, Lenny, you just ought to forget about her. But I told my friend, I said, you know, maybe you've never been in love like I've been in love. And maybe you've never felt the things that I felt.

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1: Don't talk. Just listen. First of all, I have to be honest with you, baby. I lied when I told you I never wanted to see you again.

0: The Quiet Storm Experience. I'm Lenny Green. We got Sherry Shepard in this building tonight, and it's a wonderful opportunity to have you.
1: Thank you once again.
0: Congratulations on all that you have done and all that you continue to do. If you could sit down with yourself, right?
1: Yes.
0: And look back at your career
1: mm-hmm.
0: in entertainment, in film, what would you tell yourself now, what you didn't know then, but forewarned yourself that was coming?
1: I would tell that little girl who used to dream, look at what we've accomplished. Look at what we're doing now. Keep dreaming, I'll fulfill them. Keep dreaming, I'll fulfill them.
0: Wow.
1: That's what I would say to that little girl. Like, look at all of this.
0: Comedy is something that you do effortlessly. I always wanted to know from comedians, is comedy a gift or is it something that you can learn?
1: Comedy is something that you can learn.
0: Really?
1: I think where the gift comes from is, you know, being a stand-up comic is different from being funny. Mm-hmm. You can be funny around people at the cooler. Well, it's not the wine cooler, but the cooler at work. And you can just be funny. You make your friends laugh. A stand-up comic, I have to make a person laugh at 2 in the morning who may be drunk, who may be angry. I have to make them laugh. But I think where the gift comes is a person who's naturally funny learns to look at things that is around and they put it in a square box.
0: Mm.
1: But you can learn to be funny. Absolutely. There's a form.

0: formula. There's a structure.
1: I want to commend you because while you were doing the Sherry Shepherd Show,
0: yeah,
1: you gave a platform for up and coming.
0: Yeah, up and coming comics. Yeah, absolutely.
1: And that's wonderful. I don't know if there was an opportunity when you first get into the game where someone gave someone an opportunity like that on a national stage as big as your platform was.
0: I didn't have that kind of opportunity when I was coming up, but that's another thing where I knew I did well in the genre I was in of the daytime talk show. Mm-hmm. Nobody was doing that because I am a stand-up comic and I know how hard it is as a stand-up comic to get publicity on a show. You're mm-hmm. fighting with Tom Cruise to be on Kelly Ripa and Mark Consuelos' show or The View. So I wanted to really showcase new comics because I wanted them to be able to look back and say, Sherry put me on the show. So now I'm huge and successful. I'm going to go back to her show. It was a joy to me for people to get to see comics like B-Flat, Takara Williams, mm-hmm. come on, as well as Mark Curry, as well as Matt Rife,
1: yes.
0: you know, and get to see different comics that look like them. Asian comics came on. We had so many different comics that came on the show. And you could see a comic who was an Indian, come on the show, and she talked about her culture. I love being able to do that. It was like the thrill of my life.
1: And there's another thrill that's about to happen mm-hmm. in your life, and that's going to Broadway being Genie. Aladdin.
0: The first woman in the history of Aladdin.
1: First.
0: So opening up the door to play Genie.
1: And you're breaking glass ceilings, and that's a wonderful thing.
0: Yeah. And Genie, what y'all gonna see from Genie that you don't see from the other genies? They're all like 6'5", 200 pounds.
1: Petite.
0: I'm 5'1", 145. When you say you gonna see what?
1: Petite.
0: It's not so much petite, but you gonna see Genie hot flashing.
1: They're gonna cool you down.
0: Yeah, Genie's gonna be like, turn the air conditioner on and keep the heater running at the same time.
1: What are you most excited about this role, you know, that's gonna challenge you?
0: Choreography mixed with singing, mixed with piano cues, mixed with, because Genie's a very scripted show. There's a lot, if you've seen Aladdin, there is a lot of things going on at one time because we've created the city of Agrabah. So there's people flipping. If I'm not on a mark and I'm not wearing my reading glasses, I told you this. So without wearing reading glasses, being on the mark at 18 Aladdin, there is a lot of things going on at one time because we've created the city of Agrabah. So there's people flipping. If I'm not on a mark and I'm not wearing my reading glasses, I told you this. So without wearing reading glasses, being on the mark at 8 and on the mark at 6, they look the same. Okay? A 10 could be a 1. If I'm on mark 6,
1: yep.
0: it's a sword going through my forehead. If I'm on mark 8, nothing is happening and a genie is as joyful and as wonderful. If she's on the 0 mark instead of the 10 mark, somebody flipping on her back. Okay? It could be a plethora of things go wrong. If she doesn't hear that cue, Pyro is not happening. There's no fires.
1: No.
0: Until Genie goes, can your friends do this? Boom, boom. If Genie forget to do that, we just all standing there. People gonna be like, yeah, my friends could do that because you ain't doing nothing.
1: This is not film.
0: And this is live theater. Yep. Literally, if I don't run up those stairs,
1: yep.
0: when those stairs come out, you're gonna be like, did Genie just fall off the stage? Yes, she did. So
1: how intensive have these rehearsals been?
0: Oh my gosh. It's very intense. So my first week, I worked 7 days. I worked 7 days, 10 to 6, and then like 1 to 9, because I had to shadow Caleb, who is the genie, for the last 3 years. But it is a lot of dancing. It's a lot of singing. It's a lot of, you know, collaborating with the conductors on tone. If I hear somebody singing, if they're singing high, I'm singing high. It don't matter. It don't sound good. So you have to be in a certain, because they have to score this music. So I have to sing in the right key. There's parts that I'm not singing. There's dancing that I'm doing at the same time. The conductor said, do you know how to tap? And I said, did Genie got a tap? I have to tap, you know, so, you know, and not talking. You know, when you're on Broadway, you really have to stop talking because that's how you lose your voice. So, you know, after all of this, I will shut it down. I don't talk. Because you know me, Lenny, I talk. So I'm usually sitting at home and I text people or I write. I got a dry erase board. My nightstand is not sexy anymore. I used to have candles and beads and little chakra stones. You know what it got? A nebulizer, a steam breather. It's got a neti pot. It's got toe spacers for my toes from being crunched up in the shoes. It is so many things to keep my body at peak.
1: And it's one thing it also has.
0: What?
1: A picture of Lenny Kravitz on the side.
0: It's got
1: a,
0: and I got Lenny surrounded by candles.
1: I know you do.
0: American woman.
1: Lenny Kravitz, ladies and gentlemen, not Lenny Green.
0: What? No, but Lenny.

0: But you always, here's the thing. Mm-hmm. You can hear Lenny Kravitz's voice. You might not recognize it. Lenny Green walks in. When I saw your Harlem Week, and this is the thing that I love, because when I saw your Harlem Week, he was like, you know, I'm Lenny Green. I don't need all of that. I know who you are.
1: Look, you meet a million people.
0: But I know who you are, Lenny. Your voice comes in the room before you even.
1: More conversation with Sherry Shepherd in just a moment, but let me slide into a song, Sherry, from a brother who's celebrating his birthday today, Robbie Cool Bell. Even though we're out of the season of summer, baby, this vibe is good in any season. Summer Madness. Sherry Shepherd, Lenny Green, sitting down tonight together, baby, in the quiet storm with you.

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0: Welcome to the Quiet Storm and welcome to the tip-off of the weekend. I'm Lenny Green, the most sexiest place to unwind down in every night. But I'm tipping off the weekend tonight, and I'm doing it with the amazing Sherry Shepherd is with me tonight. She will be appearing on Broadway as the genie in Aladdin. That's going to be very, very special. But Sherry, before I get you out of here tonight, I got to talk about your son, Jeffrey. How excited is he knowing that his mom is going to be the genie in Aladdin?
1: Well, when I told him, he went, bruh. So, you know, everything, that bruh, I think it meant, wow. Yeah. Like, he's went and told everybody at his college that his mom is playing genie.
0: You know, poor Jeffrey.
1: Why?
0: Because you've exposed Jeffrey.
1: I have.
0: Little Jeffrey, he's not.
1: He
0: so
1: doesn't even
0: no
1: call. His name is not even Jeffrey. He's got a nickname that is not to be spoken.
0: Okay.
1: Because he doesn't want people thinking he's that Jeffrey.
0: Hey, look, I get it. You know, because you put him on Front Street.
1: I did.
0: A lot of times.
1: I can't help it. I'm a mother.
0: No, I know. And you're a great mom. I could tell you're a great mom. And you're concerned as my mom was. So, and you come from a great mom. So, you know, I get it.
1: I talk about him all the time.
0: At one time on the show, you talked about him dating.
1: Well, yes.
0: He met a young lady.
1: Yes, he met a young lady, yes.
0: How strict were you?
1: Very much so. Because that's king in my life. That's my baby.
0: I got you.
1: You don't want anybody to hurt your child.
0: No.
1: So, and I don't think anybody can do it better than me.
0: No, but you know what my mom didn't do? And
1: what?
0: I'm sure you don't do it as well. You don't prepare us for the heartbreak. So when we go through the heartbreak, but you got to prepare them for the heartbreak.
1: I don't know how to prepare them for the heartbreak.
0: I know. Yes, you do. Think how many hearts you broke.
1: Well, yeah, but it's just like, I don't know how to like soften. But it was one time, it was two girls at the school, his summer school, and gave him their phone number. And he was like, Mom, I got two girlfriends. And I wanted to tell him, oh, they playing with you. And then they did. And he found out. And I just remember he was sobbing and he was crying. And I put his head on my chest and I was like, okay, I'm about to leave you for Mama going to be gone for 10 to 12 years.
0: Oh,
1: I'm about
0: wow.
1: to just, because. Boy,
0: you can't do that.
1: They done hurt my baby. But you know what it is? I try to think of ways. You can't shelter them. They have to, you know, have to go through life. And that's the one thing I'm just like, Jeffrey, oh my goodness. He wanted to give one girl for Valentine's Day a bracelet. It was like a bracelet with all of these charms.
0: Oh.
1: He picked out all of these charms and I said, I'm not getting this girl a bracelet for, because that's me actually giving the girl a Valentine's Day gift. So it's like, I tell Jeffrey all the time, you can't start out so big, Jeffrey.
0: Mm.
1: You can't start out, he wanted to give the girl dandelions and he wanted to pick flowers. And I'm like, give a blade of grass, start slow. Just give her some grass.
0: Do you advise that for grown men? I mean, how should
1: grown men, y'all come with it. We grown now.
0: Hold on.
1: I wish you would come with a blade of grass.
0: What should grown men come with that's not, you know, we just made?
1: Just made for the meal. Good grief.
0: Well,
1: and I eat. That's on my profile. I eat.
0: You eat.
1: With an S.
0: Sherry Shepherd. Look, you're not going to get this out of Sherry Shepherd on Broadway, but you will get her in a unique role that we have never seen her do before.
1: October 16th. It's the New Amsterdam Theater. It is the most beautiful theater I have ever been to. The Lion King used to be there, and now it is, I believe Aladdin has been there for the last 13 years. It's a gorgeous theater. And so we're there right on 42nd Street.
0: Right.
1: We're right in the heart of the theater district, and it's just so much fun. Well, my picture will be right out there. I got a billboard like as soon as you go to Jersey.
0: Of course.
1: That was really fun.
0: Of course.
1: Yeah.
0: You got to bring that $1 million smile everywhere you go.
1: Well, the smile is going to be there with Jeannie.
0: There you go.
1: Yeah.
0: I know. Make sure you check out Sherry Shepherd. She's going to Broadway.
1: I'm going to Broadway October 16th through January 3rd. I'm playing Jeannie in Aladdin.
0: God bless you.
1: Yes, thank you.
0: Continue doing great things. Look forward to seeing you next time.
1: Yes.
0: And good to see you there.
1: It's good to see you, Lynn.
0: Have a wonderful and amazing season,
1: okay? Thank you so much.
0: Sherry, as you make your way into your ride, make sure you lock in on the Quiet Storm, because the Quiet Storm mini concert is going down in just a little bit. And on the Quiet Storm stage is LTD. You're going to love the songs back to back that they gave us over the years. But right now, I want to put the Quiet Storm spotlight on a brother who's a dear friend of mine. Known this brother for years, and he's been doing it and working hard at it. And I think he's got something here right now. He's had quite a few songs, actually, back in the day. But here's Peter Wayne with When We Are Alone. Somewhat like me right now, Miss Lady. Peter Wayne, the Quiet Storm World Premiere exclusive.

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I'm going to make the vibe right. We're in the right space at the right time. The weekend is here. What more can we ask for, baby? I'm Lenny Green, welcoming you officially to the Quiet Storm Mini Concert. And tonight, I feature the music of LTD. You know, that's that group that formed in Greensboro, North Carolina, back in 1968. 1970, Jeffrey Osborne wasn't the singer in the group. Now, Jeffrey Osborne was the drummer in the group, and then eventually he became the singer. But when they first started out, you know, they wasn't known as LTD like the way we knew them. We knew them as the Love Men Limited. That's what their name was, Love Men Limited. And they left North Carolina, came to New York to live, went from New York, lived in California in L.A., and that's where they changed the name to LTD, which changed to Love, Togetherness, and Devotion. And that's also when Jeffrey Osborne became the lead singer of the group. And it became hit after hit after hit. Because after that, surely, it got signed to A&M Records. And that was a whole big thing. The song I played a moment ago, that was one of their big hits. And so is this one that I'm going to catch you singing a little bit. It's a love ballad, baby. Welcome to the Quiet Storm Mini Concert with LTD. Turn it up a little bit.

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Do you know a 17-year-old that will be 18 in September or October? Did you know they can register to vote right now? And they could possibly change the outcome of the election in November. Whether it is your child, your grandchild, or someone you know, the law allows them to register before their 18th birthday so they can vote. Let's pull out all the stops and get ready for the most important election of our lives. Connect

Concentrating on you is not very hard, baby. No, I love doing that. Every single night, you decide to make me your choice. I'm Lenny Green, welcoming you inside of the most sexiest place to be in. You're inside of the Quiet Storm mini concert, and on the stage tonight is LTD. Music is the soundtrack to our lives, and I know a lot of their songs we can relate to, we've been through, and it resonates so well. So well, doesn't it? But there's more songs to come. Let me just tell you what else is coming up. At the top of the hour, Dr. Indy is joining us, and we're getting into a pretty interesting conversation inside of Confessions of Love. And I would love for you, she would love for you to be a part of it. So don't go too far without us, all right? Also, get a pen and paper real quick. Or better yet, remember, just go visit my website, MrLennyGreen.com. In celebration of 40 years in the radio industry next year, I'm going to do another Quiet Storm escape to the beautiful island of Jamaica, where my grandfather was born and raised. So I hope that you will join me for this spectacular event. It's going down July 8th through the 12th, 5 days, 4 nights. And it's going to be an unforgettable, memorable, fun-filled experience. I promise you that. We're staying at this beautiful place called the Moon Palace. It's an all-inclusive five-star luxury resort. 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If you need more information about it, you can simply call Mr. Boyd, 347-229-6534. 347-229-6534. Cool with you? Let me get you back inside of this Quiet Storm mini concert with LTD. We both deserve each other, baby, and I'm glad that we are together tonight. Turn it up. Sit back and vibe, baby.

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Where it's serene and comfortable and cozy the way you need it to be. 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I want to thank once again Miss Sherry Shepherd for dropping by tonight and hanging out with us. For those of you in New York, make sure you don't miss her on Broadway. That's a big role. I'm the first female to ever play the role of Genie in Aladdin. Phenomenal. Congratulations, Sherry. You deserve it, baby. You deserve it. You know, when someone cares, it's easier to speak. When someone cares, it's easier to listen. When someone cares, it's easier to play. And truly, it's easier to work when someone cares. I care about you, family, because without you, it can't be no me. I want to thank everyone in the tri-state of New York. I want to thank everyone all throughout Georgia, Milwaukee, Alabama. Our new family members that joined us from Gainesville, Florida, thank you for being on board. To our Aggies in Bryan College Station, shout out to everyone in West Michigan. Thank you for joining us. Mississippi is locked in tonight. Lake Charles, I got you on my radar tonight. And we all have, of course, our lovers that locked in online. Thank you for locking in and letting me know. California, I see you. Back inside of this Quiet Storm Mini concert as we cap it up with another thought-provoking song from LTD. It's called, Where Do We Go? Where Do We Go Wrong, Baby? Enjoy the rest of the Quiet Storm Mini concert. Come on, man. Tear it up for us.

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0: Quiet Storm with all that music that touches your mind because it's the soundtrack of your life. And I've got so much more to go through before we blow out the candles. But as you know, it's Thursday night. Time for us to elevate it to the next level. Time for us to slide into a little conversation with you. And I use the term us because the two-time author, media personality, Dr. Indy is in the building with us.
1: Yes, hello. Good evening.
0: Good evening. Very interesting topic that we're going to talk about tonight. And this is that we have, her and I have been talking about periodically. And we always get into a little tug of war of conversations. But we got our family tonight to chime in on the topic.
1: Exactly. So we want to know, in a marriage, are you married to your spouse only, or are you also married to their family?
0: I already know my answer to this. And I haven't been married. Dr. Indy, you have, though.
1: Mm-hmm.
0: So let's find out what everyone else has to say, and then we're going to let you know what we have to say before the night is over. Call us up at 212-545-1075. We'll give you our email addresses in just a moment, but thank you for reaching out to us tonight. Let's get your name and your thoughts. Talk to us.
2: Hello, Layla. Aziz, how you doing?
0: We're good.
2: Hello, Indy. How you doing?
3: I'm great. Thanks for asking.
0: We're curious to know where you stand on this topic. Have you been married or unmarried?
2: No, I haven't.
0: You're like me. Okay, so what do you say?
2: When I do get married, I'm getting married to my spouse. That's who I'm vowing to. His family, the Kick Rocks.
0: Kick Rocks?
3: Yeah, she said Kick Rocks.
0: Okay. You think it's that easy, huh?
2: I'm with you. So, through the good and the bad, your family really doesn't have no say-so. So, if you're happy, I'm happy. If they don't want to deal with us, they don't have to deal with us.
0: Am I understanding the question, though, Indian?
4: Well, some people literally believe that you marry a family. Now, I get you're marrying into someone's genealogy, but that you're marrying into it. You as an individual don't share the same blood. However, I'm asking because the marriage is yours. I'm kind of with Layla. Like, I'm marrying you. Now, I understand you come with these people. These people are in your life. But if they're in our marriage, then, yeah, I don't know about that.
0: All right. Well, look, Layla, thank you for giving us your perspective. And I hope they understand about that Kick Rock stuff. Okay. Got it. Have a good night, my love. We want you to give us a call. Oh, boy. Aziza was something else, doctor. Talking about kicking rocks. Anyway, please share the topic with anyone if you just tapped in with us. This is what we have on the table.
1: Holiday season is going to begin, so we need to get this straight so the attitudes are straight in the house. Are you married to your spouse, or are you married to your spouse and their family?
0: Mm-hmm. Yep, we said it. Mm-hmm. So please hit us up as quickly as you can. Give everyone your email address.
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0: 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Before I drop this song from Freddie, in 30 seconds or less, into your reflections of Freddie.
1: Oh my God. Look, let me tell you something. His spirit is still around, and I need my fried chicken, my mac and cheese, and my greens.
0: There you go.
1: You're living in paradise. You got time to get my meal. Thank you. Love you.
0: Let me play nice and slow. Here's our brother, Freddie Jackson. Welcome inside the Confessions of Love in the Florence.

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0: The quiet storm locking you in place and giving you a reason to get a little closer than close if you're brewed up tonight. The music does it all, baby. Good evening going out to our family locked in Brooklyn. The Village of Harlem is locked in nice and tight. We got our family in Tuscaloosa, Alabama. Milwaukee is locked in nice and tight. And of course, we have to welcome our family from Gainesville, Florida, Dr. Indy.
1: I know. Hey, Gainesville.
0: What's going on, y'all? Thanks for joining us on 92.1. We really do appreciate the love, and we want to hear from y'all. Like, I know everyone has access to an email, so make sure you email us just to say hello and just to know, just to let us know how you're enjoying and vibing the show. But so just so you know, every night, especially on Thursdays, though, Dr. Indy drops in, and we get into this, another next level of Confessions of Love. And the topic
1: you
0: is
1: know it.
0: The topic is heavy tonight.
1: So we're talking about who you're actually married to. Are you married to your spouse, or are you married to your spouse and their family?
0: 212-545-1075. Thanks for reaching out to us tonight. What's your name and what's your thoughts?
2: Hi, my name is Krista. Hi, Krista. Hello.
0: So are you married? Have been married?
2: No, I am not married, but I was. I'm divorced.
0: Okay, how long were you married for?
2: I was married for 10 years.
0: Wow, that's a nice healthy time. So what do you say to this topic?
2: I say, looking from the outside, you would have to be married to the family. But on the inside, when I say inside, I mean living in the home with the person and raising the child, you have to show each other that same love. You have to show your partner the appreciation, the love, the contentment, the communication has to be between the two of you. At the same time, when you're in the house, you also have to have a love, a respect, a communication with the kids also. So if you're standing from the outside, you would say, all together, I would say, married to the family, because that's what you have to do in order to keep the balance.
3: She has a different perspective. Like, see, you know what? And I wasn't even thinking about that. I was just thinking about outside family, like mother, father, cousins, siblings, you know?
0: I'm in total agreement.
3: You brought something up, and that makes, yeah, that makes total sense. Even your immediate family, like your kids, you're not married to them, but they are part of your family and come, but see, Lenny, they come out of that marriage. Stuff.
2: With the whole family outside, the mother, the father, the cousins, that I don't really see they matter, because the immediate family is who you live with. The people from the outside, they will always have something either positive, negative to say regardless of what you do or say with your family.
0: Thank you for your feedback tonight. Appreciate that. Give us your thoughts. 212-545-1075. Call us up.
1: Yeah, and our topic is about who you're married to. When you're in a marriage, are you married to your spouse, or are you married to your spouse and their family?
0: I'm going to hit Dawn off, who tapped in tonight from Milwaukee with her request for Cut Close. This is the group, this is one of the groups, actually, that Keith Sweat put on the map. And they were special. And they still are, because they're performing.
1: They are. Yeah. They are. I love them.
0: It's called I Like, and we enjoy and like being in your company often. Thanks for locking in with us tonight on The Quiet Storm.

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0: Quiet Storm making room for love tonight and thanking you for locking in with us for the ride. I'm Lenny Green.
1: I'm Dr. Indy Smith.
0: It's getting juicier by the moment tonight. Phones are ringing off the hook. Please get the emails in to us if we do not pick up on your call. If you just jumped in the car, if you just got home and you had Alexa Turner's on, this is what we're talking about tonight.
1: Yeah, we're talking about who you're married to. Are you married to your spouse only? Or could you be perhaps married to their family as well? I don't know. What do you think?
0: I think you're married to the family as well. But that's the short answer of my more in-depth answer, which is coming up in the next hour. But thank you for reaching out to us tonight. What's your name and what's your thoughts?
2: OG.
0: All right, OG. What do you say to this topic?
2: Well, when you get married, even though you might be married to the person that you love, you become a part of the family. Because you have some families that don't have older brothers, good son-in-laws, or the fact of just being a man, period. I'm from the old school, so we believe in family. End of the day, when you get married, you become a part of the family. Even though it's you and your wife, and she got her mother, sisters, and brothers, you become a part of that figure of the family. So a real man takes care of the family, and that's just what it's about. Regardless of your mother might not be here, so her mother becomes your mother. And vice versa, as a real man, that's what we do. We take care of the family.
0: Any questions on that, Indy?
3: No, I'm just, you know, it's good to get a man's perspective and hear what it's like to be responsible for more than just themselves and the one person that they're with. So I'm with them. I can't argue with that. That's amazing.
0: He's in my ballpark, too, just like the other young ladies. I don't know what ballpark you're in, Indy. I can't wait to find out what your response is. But thank you, OG. We appreciate your input tonight, OG. Thanks for calling once again. We're going to tap this line again because they're ringing.
1: Okay, yeah. So we want to know, who are you married to, y'all? I mean, in a marriage, are you just married to your spouse? Is that, it's just between you and them? Or do you think you are also married to the family?
0: I can't wait to hear your thoughts. So please give us a call as quickly as you can. Shout out to another Harlem brother, Teddy Riley, celebrating his birthday today, the king of New Jack Swing. He's given us a lot over the years. So, Teddy, I know you're having a great time, but let's go back to one of the first groups that he put on the map, and that was Guy. Let me give you a piece of that love, ladies. Ladies, I can't put you to sleep tonight, but I am going to put you to bed. You are inside of the most sexiest place in the city. This is the Quiet Storm. Welcome to Confessions of Love.

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0: legend Trippie Redd is back in the ballroom Friday, November 6th with his punk energy, emotional rage, and the hits you want to hear like Dark Knight Dub Up, Mr. Rage, Taking a Walk, and more. 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

0: Hey, hey, Milwaukee and Racine. It's Dr. Leah Knox here to remind you that your mental wellness does matter. Don Black and I would like to help you to understand just that on Mindful Mondays. Now, this is not your typical sit back and listen type of segment. This is a bi-weekly conversation that tackles real life issues that all of our community members face. We want you to be a part of this conversation. We don't want to talk to you. We want to talk with you, because this is community wellness at its best. Our goal is to create a safe space where you feel supported, not judged, with data-driven insight, a little humor, and a whole lot of warmth. Because mental wellness is not a luxury. It is your responsibility.
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0: This is The Quiet Storm. Welcome inside the Confessions of Love. I'm Lenny Green.
1: I'm Indy Smith.
0: And it's getting juicy tonight. Interesting perspectives on this topic tonight, I tell you. In a marriage, are you married to the family or each other? Ladies and gentlemen, I haven't been married yet. However, I think I have a good answer. But before I give my answer, before Indy, who has been married, gives her perspective, let's go back to the phones again, Indy, and see what someone else is saying, okay?
1: Okay.
0: Thanks for joining us. What's your name and what's your thoughts on this?
2: My name is Siobhan.
0: Hey, Siobhan.
2: Hi, how are you? I'm with OG. It is, you're married to the family because you're coming into a family. Whether it's big, small, or in between, you're coming into a family. It can't just be about you, each other, because there's other people involved. And to me, the only way that you would actually benefit from having a great marriage is having a great relationship with the family itself, if that's possible. Because some families are hard to get along with when you first come in and everything. I was married, you know, before, and at first it was a little rocky, but as time went on, everybody loved each other, and still to this day, we still care about each other and reach out to each other at times. But it is very important and vital to come in with the relationship, whether you're dating each other and everything, before you get married, to meet this family, and as you would say, fill each other out and make sure that respect is number one, because a lot of people don't respect, always respect who you marry
0: right.
2: in the beginning. But if you care enough about each other, you're going to try your best to make that work if all possible. Some people are very resilient to someone coming in, you know, some people are like, you know, very like, okay, I don't have to accept anyone. But like you said, at the end of the day, you have to show that love to each other. And maybe by showing it to each other as a couple, the family will see and they will maybe join in and see that, you know, you are genuine with each other.
0: Interesting point, Siobhan. Thank you. Thank you for your feedback tonight. Appreciate it.
2: All right. Thank you.
0: Dr. Indy and I, we're going to give you our thoughts very, very shortly, so stand by for that. But right now, let me hit you off, ladies, with the man who knows how to get you quite excited. And he's happy that you are his customer. I'm talking about the Love King. Here's Raheem Devine with The Pleasure Would Be Mine. Welcome inside of the comfort zone, the escape zone of The Quiet Storm.
3: Love King. Love King forever. Your face turn me up. Like this.

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1: This message is brought to you by Souls to the Polls and Jim.

0: It's the Quiet Storm, baby. I'm Lenny Green.
1: I'm Indy Smith.
0: And we're locked in with you inside of Confessions of Love tonight. Interesting topic on the table. In a marriage, are you married to the family or each other? You were married.
1: Yeah, I was. Ideally, you want to marry someone whose family is consistent and thoughtful and caring and accepting, open-minded. That's not the reality for a lot of people. And that's fine, too. I believe you are married to the person you are married to. And because of that, you can learn to love, respect, accept, and be caring to their family. But I think ultimately, the marriage is yours.
0: Yeah.
1: The marriage plays, it's your marriage. It's your and your spouse's marriage. You are the one who nurtures that. Like, it's almost like there's the two of you and then there's the marriage. So it's your responsibility to treat that marriage, the both of you treat that marriage as if it was the most precious thing. So I believe you're married to the person, not the family.
0: Technically, you're right. You are married to the person. Just like OG had said a little earlier, if his mom has transitioned and now he has gotten married, her mom becomes actually his mom as well. It's a relationship there. If my wife is challenged with something, or my wife's family is challenged with something, and it's bothering her, it bothers us as a relationship. Not to say that every situation that the family is going through is our problems, but whatever the family is faced with, and it's having an effect on my wife, then it's having an effect on us as in our marriage. So I want to make sure that the family is covered. So yeah, technically you're right. You are married to the person, but I feel that when you're married to the person, you're also incorporating that family a part of that marriage. We understand what the priority is. The priority is the person you're married to. However, with that person you're married to also comes the responsibility of her being happy or her being satisfied. And if her family is challenged, which now has become your family, then it becomes one situation, all in all.
1: I can see that, and this topic is so good because I'm two people in this conversation. I'm the individual, and I'm also the therapist. So I'm looking at it from two lenses. If there are healthy boundaries in the overall relationship, meaning the relationship between you and your family, me and my family, then you can have this, which you're talking about. But if there aren't, then you're talking about a whole nother level of chaos.
0: If you'd like to give us your thoughts on it and you didn't get in, please send us an email, LennyGreenTQS@gmail.com.
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0: As we slowly come around the curve to tuck you in nice and tight, before I put the Quiet Storm spotlight on Kim, let me remind you, the Quiet Storm Escape trip to Jamaica is coming up July 2027. I'm going to be celebrating my 40th anniversary in radio. But this is going to be a big celebration, and I definitely would love for you to be there because it's going to be a lot of surprises. And if you'd like to get more information about it, go to MrLennyGreen.com, or you can call To Her With Love, To Her With Love Productions, Mr. Earl Boyd, 347-229-6534, 347-229-6534. Here's something hot and new from Kim. He calls this One Love. Ladies, welcome to The Quiet.

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0: the quiet storm, time to shut it down, blow out the candles if your eyes are feeling a little heavy. For our late night lovers who's been riding with us all evening long, and they're continuing to do their ride until they finish up their J-O-B, we thank you for letting us keep you company. 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
1: Yeah,
0: can't thank
1: really.
0: You enough.
1: So grateful.
0: If they wanted to connect with you, how do they do that?
1: You can email me, thedrindy@gmail.com. 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It's 1-855-4, Dr. Indy.
0: Is that the number they call for office hours?
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0: She's big time. I'm telling you. Once again, if you'd like to join me for the Quiet Storm Escape to Her With Love trip to Jamaica, to the Moon Palace, the all five-star luxury, all-inclusive resort, the only thing you have to do is go to MrLennyGreen.com. Get all the details. 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We'll be announcing what special guests will be joining us within the next week or so. And should you need more information, contact Mr. Earl Boyd. 347-229-6534. 347-229-6534. Dr. Indy, in closing tonight, I want to remind everyone that time is too slow for those who wait. It's too swift for those who fear. It's too long for those who grieve, and it's too short for those who rejoice. But we have to remind everybody that for those who love, time is eternity.
1: Yes. Yes, it is.
0: Have a wonderful and amazing weekend, Doc. And,
1: you too.
0: We'll get together. We want you and you to have a great weekend as well. Thank you for letting us be in your space tonight. I want to thank Miss Sherry Shepherd for stopping by and hanging out with us tonight. And don't forget, if you're in New York, you want to definitely check her out, because she's going to be the only woman that has appeared as the genie in Aladdin on Broadway. It's
1: okay. Going to
0: be an exciting moment. Yeah. Congratulations, Sherry. Love much, laugh often, live well. Sweet dreams, ladies. Night, night. Until we flip it up and get together again, this has been the most sexiest and comfortable space in the city, the Quiet Storm. Night, night. Have a great weekend.
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Hey, it's Didi in the morning on Jammin' 98.3. Bronzeville Center for the Arts is ready to celebrate the generation of Black creatives who helped make Milwaukee and particularly Bronzeville an important regional center of the global Black arts movement with Building Bronzeville, Milwaukee's Black arts movement, happening now at Gallery 507 West North Avenue. 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

0: That's it. Keep it right there.
1: You for me, for us.
0: Ronnie G. Yes, sir. Yeah, Slick Rick.

0: 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Salute the troops.
1: Hi, this is Dan Buttrey, combat veteran of the Iraq War. In 2010, former UW Badger football player and global war on terror combat veteran Jake Wood saw the horrors unfold in Haiti after a major earthquake and jumped into action. As other humanitarian organizations delayed their response, Jake and his team of seven moved quickly to help. Using their military background, they established support efforts in Haiti to save the lives of countless victims of the tragedy. He launched Team Rubicon, and today it's one of the premier veteran-led nonprofits serving globally. Thank you, Jake, for always being an impact player. You've inspired a generation to continue to serve.
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The All Black Experience is back at Landmark Credit Union Live. 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We're talking grown, sexy, and sophisticated with DJ Cheerio, DJ New D Forever, Cigarette Breaking Friends, and a special guest you don't want to miss. Oh yeah, we about to turn up. 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

0: Hey, hey, Milwaukee and Racine. It's Dr. Leah Knox here to remind you that your mental wellness does matter. Don Black and I would like to help you to understand just that on Mindful Mondays. Now, this is not your typical sit back and listen type of segment. This is a bi-weekly conversation that tackles real life issues that all of our community members face. We want you to be a part of this conversation. We don't want to talk to you. We want to talk with you because this is community wellness at its best. Our goal is to create a safe space where you feel supported, not judged, with data-driven insight, a little humor, and a whole lot of warmth. Because mental wellness is not a luxury. It is your responsibility.
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Oh yeah, we about to turn up. 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

0: 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It's Dr. Leah Knox here to remind you that your mental wellness does matter. Don Black and I would like to help you to understand just that on Mindful Mondays. 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Because mental wellness is not a luxury. 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

0: Hey, hey, Milwaukee and Racine. It's Dr. Leah Knox here to remind you that your mental wellness does matter. 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Because mental wellness is not a luxury. 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

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We're talking grown, sexy, and sophisticated with DJ Cheerio, DJ New D Forever, Cigarette Breaking Friends, and a special guest you don't want to miss. Oh yeah, we about to turn up. 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A portion of the proceeds will benefit the Milwaukee Academy of Science. 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
1: Hi, this is Dan Buttrey, combat veteran of the Iraq War. In season one of Paramount's Special Ops True, Milwaukee native Ephraim Matos' story is told as part of this incredible program. A former Navy SEAL sniper, after witnessing the horrors of war, Ephraim formed his own nonprofit to provide medical care on the front lines where humanity is lost. Videos show Ephraim saving a young girl from ISIS terrorists in Iraq, all while being shot and pressing on with the mission. Today, his Menominee Falls-based organization, Stronghold Rescue and Relief, continues to deploy globally and work to save those injured and near death in war zones.
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Hey, hey, Milwaukee and Racine. It's Dr. Leah Knox here to remind you that your mental wellness does matter. Don Black and I would like to help you to understand just that on Mindful Mondays. 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We don't want to talk to you. 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

0: Hey, hey, Milwaukee and Racine. It's Dr. Leah Knox here to remind you that your mental wellness does matter. Don Black and I would like to help you to understand just that on Mindful Mondays. Now, this is not your typical sit back and listen type of segment. This is a bi-weekly conversation that tackles real life issues that all of our community members face. 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We don't want to talk to you. We want to talk with you, because this is community wellness at its best. Our goal is to create a safe space where you feel supported, not judged, with data-driven insight, a little humor, and a whole lot of warmth. Because mental wellness is not a luxury. It is your responsibility.
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2: Hey, it's Dee Dee in the morning, along with Trey G and comedian J.J. Williamson.
3: Woo, woo, woo.
2: Guess what? It is Friday, October 9th, 2026.
4: The 9th.
2: Mm-hmm.
4: Happy New Year.
2: Happy New
4: Year. Just in case.
2: Hey, let me tell you something. I'm going to tell y'all this again. The reason why it feels that things are going around so fast, we do this ourselves. It's what we envision and how we, you get what I'm saying? They say whatever you see and focus on. I'm telling you, people in my neighborhood already have Christmas stuff up.
4: Yeah.
2: I saw Christmas stuff up in July.
5: Oh, no. Wow. Really?
2: I promise you. I saw Halloween, Christmas was in July, and I'm going, why y'all doing this? This is our problem. We're rushing the seasons.
5: Yeah. Yo, 1,000%. Halloween ain't even here.
4: Like half of it.
2: What you like? The pizza?
4: The pizza.
2: You don't like beer?
4: I don't like beer.
2: Love me some beer.
6: Yeah, I drink.
4: I don't drink it like you do, but I drink a beer.
5: What's your favorite beer to drink?
4: I'm a Heineken and Dos Equis man.
5: Heineken? Dee Dee, what about you?
2: Budweiser.
5: Y'all
2: Bud, drink? Bud Heavy, not Bud Light.
5: Uh-huh.
2: Bud Heavy.
4: It's called Bud Heavy?
2: Budweiser. It's just regular. Yeah. My husband and them call it Bud Heavy.
4: For real.
2: I told you when I went out with some of his friends, they said, man, she really is a redneck, huh?
5: It seemed like after a Budweiser, like JJ said, it seemed like you drink it and you go, woo!
2: Love it.
5: Woo!
2: It is a National Moldy Cheese Day.
5: Yeah, I heard people really eat that, though.
2: Mm-hmm.
5: It's like a delicacy.
2: It is Scrubs Day.
5: Mm, okay. I like a woman in some scrubs.
4: Right, right. Oh, that scrub. I thought the damn Dee Dee Merritt one.
2: All right.
4: Oh,
2: you know what? They say the scrubs ain't the scrubs no more.
4: They ain't?
2: That's where you like, don't step on my sneaker.
5: Yeah.
4: Yeah.
2: You like that?
5: I keep my box. My stepdad was in the military. He used to tell us, keep your box for your shoes.
4: All my shoes got the box. My dress shoes got the box.
5: Yeah.
4: You can go in Dee Dee closet. Her shoes look like a bonfire. They just stacked up on
2: each other. It's fire prevention day, y'all. He ain't lying.
5: Fire prevention day.
2: He said a bonfire.
5: After the shoe joke, it's fire prevention day.
4: Right.
2: Let's celebrate birthday. Here we go. I swear he must have been in my closet.
4: Yeah.
2: Happy birthday goes out to TV actor Tyler James Williams celebrating a birthday.
5: Okay,
4: Tyler. Everybody loves Chris, right?
2: Everybody, uh-huh. Yep. Football player George Kittle celebrating a birthday.
4: George Kittle, okay. Tight end. Mm-hmm.
2: Yeah. Reality star Sharon Osbourne celebrating.
4: Okay, Osbourne.
2: Man, remember she changed. Remember she lost a lot of weight.
5: She did.
4: Really?
5: Yeah.
2: And her daughter, Kelly. Remember, Kelly used to be kind of thick on there on that show.
4: Jack lost weight. Like everything changed with them when Ozzy
2: died. Yeah.
4: When Ozzy died,
5: yeah.
2: Gospel rapper Lecrae celebrating a birthday today.
5: Oh, okay,
2: as well.
5: Okay. Great spitter.
2: Are we going to call Glorilla soon a gospel rapper?
5: If she keep going down the track, she is.
2: That's what I'm wondering.
4: If how many songs do you think she need to do to be considered a gospel rapper?
2: About two more.
5: Maybe, yeah. If that. And then she changed her name from Glow to Hallelujah.
2: Yeah. Yeah.
4: Boy. Hallelujah.
2: And that's her real name.
4: Yeah.
2: All right, listen, we kicked the show off with early morning memes.
4: We sure
2: mine
4: do.
2: Just says this. I'm at that age where I won't make eye contact with somebody because they look like they a talker. I'll be like, I'm not looking at them.
5: Yes,
2: don't talk
5: indeed.
2: To me. I don't want to talk.
5: All right, I got one. We done all had one of the meme partners before, right?
4: Hell yeah.
5: Had one of the meme partners. Mine say, laid up with something so mean, I don't even think she like me for real. But we naked, so
4: yeah,
5: it's all good.
4: Yeah, it's all good.
5: It's all good.
4: My only concern. All right, here we go. If your man in jail with braids and his hair is done every time you go visit,
2: mm-mm.
4: You the side chick.
2: Mm-mm.
5: Yes.
4: You the side chick.
2: Yeah, you are.
4: Yes. You are the side chick.
5: Uh-uh.
4: Yeah, for your braids all the time?
2: Yeah.
4: Do that sound
2: I swear it sounds. I swear
4: damn,
2: I just heard
4: man.
2: It. I feel like right, I just got, heard it.
4: Boy,
2: Trey, when did I hear it? Like 2 days ago? Did you say it?
5: I think it was something. Right. It wasn't me. don't think it was
2: or he said it.
5: Might have been him or you.
4: All right, here you go. If I ever broke your heart, go tell the Mexicans. They fix anything.
5: Oh, God.
2: Oh, God, this is worse.
4: This is worse? All right, you want to know?
2: Hey, today ain't your meme day.
5: Shut up. Boy, you going to have some Hispanics in that deal.
2: Yeah, this ain't your meme day.
4: They piling up.
2: Yep. Step away from the mic. Step away from the step away from the mic. On the show today, former NBA player Nick Young has not married his partner after 20 years. We're going to get into

0: That, plus we got to tap in with a couple on date fail, and we got some money for you with our $1,000 minute game. It's about to be a great Friday. Here we go. It's Didi in the morning.
1: Hey.
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1: Good morning. It's Dee Dee in the morning with Trey G and comedian J.J. Williamson. All right. Listen, you know, I love when we get a chance to talk gossip and entertainment with this woman, okay?
2: Yes,
1: because she knows
2: it.
1: She knows everything there is to know about entertainment. She is from It's Only Entertainment. Please welcome entertainment reporter and blogger, Miss Marie Davis.
3: Hey. Hey. Hey.
4: Good morning, family. Good morning.
1: Good morning.
4: Good morning.
1: All right, Marie, let's dig in. There's a lot going on. They're saying now that Diddy, his release date now has changed.
4: Yes. I mean, it feels like the release date keeps going back and forth.
2: Yes.
4: But the real story is his appeal. Now, his release date is basically moved back, well, pushed back to March 2nd, 2028, as we knew last week that it was supposed to be January 21st, 2028. But the Bureau of Prisons won't explain why it's now released for March 2nd.
1: Mm.
4: Now, the timing is interesting. It changed right after the reports that he was living a little too comfortably. Remember, I shared that he was like drinking and stuff, getting massages, and now he's back in solitary confinement. But the bigger question is his appeal. His lawyers argue the judge was wrong to count charges the jury actually threw out when deciding his sentence.
1: Mm.
4: Now, remember, the jury cleared him of sex trafficking and racketeering. He was only convicted on two prostitution-related counts, and he got 50 months. Now, a three-judge panel heard the appeal back in April, and now we are still waiting on a decision.
1: Okay, wow. I'm going to say this. I'm not a fan of Diddy, right? You guys know this. I'm not a fan, especially after I saw the abuse of Cassie.
2: Yeah.
1: And I always say this. That's just what we saw. We don't know all the other stuff.
2: Not for
1: but
2: real.
1: I'm not a fan. But I believe that there's something behind the scenes that they're doing, and they're trying to keep him in there.
2: Yeah.
1: I think there's either something else they know about him. They couldn't get him on. So now they're like, we're going to figure this thing out.
2: I think it's something happening behind the scenes, too. Them massages.
1: Well, yeah.
4: How many times are we going to push the date back?
1: I know.
4: Mean, this is like the fourth, fifth time, you know?
5: Hey, they say that he wouldn't have got caught if he wouldn't have tried to order some DoorDash.
1: That's
5: some DoorDash.
1: The other thing, though, we got to talk about would be, and this woman, you know, I watched her on Selling Sunset, and I like her. Bree Tiese. This is the woman, and she has a baby with Nick Cannon, but out of all his baby moms, she's right there with him all the time.
4: Mm-hmm.
1: What's her story?
4: Now, Bree Tiese, she is laying down the law for Nick Cannon. She said if he has one more baby, she is out. All right. Now, for context, as we all know, Nick Cannon has 12 kids with six different women. And Bree from Selling Sunset is one of them. Now, she and Nick have one son together named Legendary, who was born in 2022, and he is now 4 years old. However, on a recent podcast, she says that another baby would be a deal breaker and she would want out. Her reason is simple. There's so many kids already and there's so much going on. She even joked that they already have the Brady Bunch. And she says she feels guilty that Nick doesn't have enough time as it is.
2: Yeah.
4: But she is still calling Nick her man. And she says she sees them being together long term. And she's been consistent. And she says before that, she's never having another baby herself. All right. 12 kids later, she is now drawing the line at 13.
1: Yeah.
4: Girl.
1: Yeah. Lucky 13. Lucky 13, huh?
2: Is that the equivalent to if he cheat one more time, I'm gone. If you cheat,
4: I think that's what it is, Trey.
2: One more time you cheat, I'm out of here.
4: God. Okay,
1: because
4: 12 kids already. Why are you complaining about the 13?
2: Right.
1: But you know what? I give her, I like the fact that she recognized, though, too, though, there ain't enough time. Because I think we had that conversation on this show about, you know, you got to go to how many different homes to try to see these babies?
2: Right, man. Mm-hmm. She should have recognized that 6 kids ago.
1: Okay, I agree.
4: Hello?
2: Ain't enough time.
5: 6 kids ago.
2: Damn.
1: All right, and then finally, let's talk about Just Brittany. What's this story about her and a toothbrush? I saw some of this. I was like, okay.
4: Child, this story is crazy. All right. This influencer rapper by the name of Just Brittany, she is sharing her toothbrush method for feminine hygiene.
1: Okay.
4: Now, she posted a video with a toothbrush in warm water showing a hygiene routine she warned was for grown folks only.
2: Mm-mm.
4: Now, her argument is that people put foreign objects in their bodies anyway, so the body needs extra help beyond cleaning itself. And she says that when she does all this whole thing, putting the toothbrush in her, it's keeps her fresh and it stops the odor. Now,
1: damn.
4: Her fans were stunned and health advocates jumped in immediately warning about irritation and infection.
1: Yeah.
4: And the medical advice is pretty clear. Doctors say the body cleans itself.
1: Yes, it does.
4: And cleaning internally throws off healthy bacteria and raise the risk of infection.
1: Okay.
4: Your water and gentle soap on the outside is plenty. Listen, Brittany, I love the confidence, but please leave the toothbrush for the teeth. Yeah, all right. Okay. Your doctor will thank you.
1: Well, maybe hey, you never know. She got some teeth down there.
5: Oh, you might.
4: You know what?
1: Hey, my mom used to ask me, my mother, when I was a kid, she'd be like, what you got? Teeth down there and panties always torn up.
5: Shut
1: up. I was like, damn.
5: What? Damn.
2: Basically, Dee Dee tried to tell her she got that rawr.
4: True, you are a fool for that one. I cannot with you.
1: All right. All right. Listen, Marie, how can people find you? How can they find you?
4: Check us out on It's Only Entertainment on all social media platforms, Facebook, Instagram, and our website is itsonlyentertainment.net. That is where the tea gets poured first. And you can follow me on Instagram at _MarieDavid at Instagram. Dee Dee, Trey G, JJ, thank you so much for having me, as always.
1: Yep.
4: It's always a fun time.
1: We love having you on. You guys make sure you follow her and also It's Only Entertainment. Clap it up for our entertainment reporter and blogger, Marie David. Dee Dee in the morning. Hey, it's Dee Dee in the morning, and I want you to do me and yourself a quick favor. 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
1: Hey, good morning. It's Aditi in the Morning with Trey G and comedian J.J. Williamson. Guys, we got to have a conversation about a video now that went viral. And it's a story about, y'all remember this? It happened back in 2023. Correct. A teacher was shot in the face by a 6-year-old, right? And they were saying, and the woman ended up suing the school.
2: I was just going to say, she won too,
1: yeah,
2: I think, right?
1: Yeah, she did win. She sued the school, everybody, because she was like, wait a minute. Y'all knew this child was bad.
3: Right.
1: You knew and had heard rumors earlier in the morning that the kid had a gun, right?
3: Right, right.
1: And so the woman's, the teacher sued, but thank God she survived, right? Thank God she survived. The child shot her, I think they said, in the face and the chest, I believe.
2: Wow.
1: Right? Damn. 6-year-old. But have y'all seen and heard from the 6-year-old yet? Anybody heard? I saw it.
3: I saw this clip going crazy, man.
1: This little boy, it is body cam footage from the police officers when they get to the school, when the 6-year-old boy now had shot the teacher. What you're going to find is the little boy's attitude and everything. It's I can't understand. This is a 6-year-old, y'all. This is body cam footage. Take a listen.
4: All right, I got a weapon. What's your fucking piece of meat?
5: Stop.
4: I told the AP that there was a threat earlier about it.
5: That was last year.
4: He is 6 years old. This is his first week without his mother coming to school with him.
6: And the sheriff's deputy are inside room 11 with the suspect. Gun is secure.
4: I came down the hall. She had blood.
7: We got some small handcuffs. Is he okay?
4: When you shot the gun, did anything hurt you?
8: No.
4: Let me see your hands.
7: Nobody has
9: sex on
10: time.
8: Where is the weapon?
10: No,
4: it's on the floor.
10: It's over there.
7: Stop.
10: How old is he? My mom had it.
4: Yes.
10: I stole that from my mom.
7: Okay, but
10: if you want a piece of meat, come get it.
4: His mom is supposed to.
10: I don't care if you call back up. I don't care if I go to jail.
1: He said, you can call back up.
3: I don't care if I go to jail.
1: Y'all hear this? This is a child. He's 6 years old.
2: Six is crazy.
1: He was like, come get me.
2: Yeah.
1: What movie he been watching? What has he been watching at home?
2: Man.
3: Minister Society.
2: That Minister Society.
3: That show with
2: Scarface.
1: Scarface. You may be right. Remember how Tony Montana on the end?
2: Yeah. American Gangster.
1: Yeah.
2: I know one thing. If that was my child, I'd let him get away with everything. Really? I'd be so nice to him. I'd be so scared of him. I'd lock my door to everywhere I go.
3: Oh, no.
2: If I take a shower, door locked. Nap, door is locked. Man, if I drive him, I say, yeah, you can sit in the front. You can drive.
3: You can drive.
2: He won't even have a curfew.
1: Wait, hold on. I'm stuck on this, though. JJ is locking himself away from his 6-year-old child.
2: He said
1: he's going to get in the shower and lock the door.
3: JJ like he got a padlock in the bathroom.
1: Right.
2: Oh, my God.
1: You scared of that child?
2: Yeah, I'm scared of that child. When I'm doing the number two, I'm locking the door. For real. No, you ain't got to go to church. He ain't gonna have no curfew. I'll be like, no, you ain't got to come home if you don't want to.
1: You'd be like, stay over there.
2: Yeah, stay over there.
1: Your friends want a play date.
2: Yeah, no, you ain't got to make up your bed. Matter of fact, you ain't got no chores.
3: Yeah, no.
2: I set him an allowance just to keep him calm.
3: Shut up.
2: I'll be like, no, you ain't got to go to school today.
1: Oh, my God.
2: Yeah.
1: I'm with you, JJ. I'm sorry.
2: Boy, I'm scared of that cat right
1: I would,
2: there,
1: too.
2: Man.
1: I'd be like, look.
3: I ain't gonna lie to you. We just witnessed, I think, the first YN ever to walk
1: okay.
3: the earth.
1: Okay, you
3: For
1: ain't
3: real.
1: Lying.
3: That was the original, the final boss.
1: I don't know. That's scary, right though. There. That is scary that baby is 6 years old with that type of an attitude, the way he's talking. It's crazy. Dang. So I watch it, though. Honestly, I go, is the child, is there a demon inside of the child?
2: Man. Got to be.
3: And right? Then where did he get the gun? I mean, I know he got it from the parents, of course. Like, how did he get the gun to school and all type of stuff like that, man?
1: But
3: like,
1: I want to know, does he have any brothers or sisters? Does he have any older brothers or sisters? Right, has he been watching them move? Because the way he's like, you want a piece of me?
3: Right.
1: Yeah. Oh my God. You want giving, a piece of me?
3: If he did have some siblings, I know he'd be giving them hell man.
2: Ooh. Yeah.
3: That's so
1: I feel
3: young.
1: Like I feel like 50 Cent needs to go on and include him in one of his his movies or something on Stars.
3: Make a movie or TV show.
1: That, was that Ghost at the age of six?
2: I think he hang with Tommy.
1: For real, that's sad though, y'all. Yeah, and the mama had to serve. Crazy. You know, the mama had to serve time.
2: How long did she do?
1: I think about 2 years.
3: Yeah.
1: She had to serve like, her time.
3: Because how did he get his hands on that weapon? You know what I'm saying?
1: Clearly, he's his own man, y'all.
2: Yeah.
3: Sure.
1: He's his own little man. You hear it.
2: I know. My mama said, go stay with your dad. Oh. Dad said, don't bring him over here. You told me I couldn't see him. Yeah. I see why.
1: Ain't nothing you can do with him.
2: Yeah, ain't nothing I can do with him.
1: Damn. All right, thank you for that, JJ, for your commentary on hiding from the child.
2: Child, yes. I'll be scared as hell. I'm locking all the doors. Okay. I'm going to put another lock on there.
1: And don't give him the key.
2: Hey, Lock and Smith going to always be in my house. Hey, I need another one. I need a deadbolt on this one. You got any bulletproof doors.
1: Hold on. They be like, what are you afraid of?
2: Yeah.
1: My kid.
2: My kid. Right.
1: Damn.
2: I'll be the only parent with a flat jacket on.
1: All right. Hey, listen, it's Dee Dee in the morning.
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0: The Brewers got the bats. We got the jams. And Milwaukee is ready for October. Let's go, crew. Jamming 98.3.
1: Well, good morning. Hi. It's Didi in the morning. Uh-huh. Trey G's here, also comedian J.J. Williamson. Listen, let's get right to the hot topic, because we got to talk about the six-year-old little boy. Have y'all seen this? Now, this is a story that came out back in 2023, I believe, where a little boy who shot the teacher in the face. Y'all remember that? Yeah. And the teacher sued. She sued the principal. She sued. They got the body cam footage out of this little boy. This little boy is bad. Let's get into it.
2: Welcome to the chat. Hot topics.
3: They chat.
2: Only on Didi in the Morning.
1: All right, so here's the deal. Six-year-old little boy, he takes a gun to school. He had taken it from his mom. Take a listen at this.
4: For the first time, we're seeing what happened in the moments after a six-year-old shot his teacher at a Virginia elementary school in 2023. The first grader is sitting on another teacher's lap when he starts swearing and threatening her and the police officers who asked him where the gun was.
5: If you want a piece of me, come get it on me.
6: He just admitted that he had one.
4: The boy explaining where he got the gun.
5: My mom had it.
6: Yes.
5: I stole that from my mom. I don't care if you call back up. I don't care if I go to jail.
4: The teacher, Abby Zwerner, survived being shot in the hand and chest. She was awarded $10 million in a civil case after suing assistant principal Ebony Parker. A jury found Parker grossly negligent for failing to act on warnings that the boy had a gun.
1: Now, hold on a second. Then they interviewed the mama at one point, because, you know, she had to go. She went to prison, the mama, and she's out now. I think she just recently got out.
7: Yo.
1: Do you know when they were talking to the mama, I know she had to be lying. Let me tell you why. They said, well, do you know anything like this with your child? She says, no. They said, well, there were rumors that he had chased some kids around the
8: playground.
1: Playground, I think, either with a knife or something. And she was like, oh, no, I never heard. The way he talking?
8: Yeah, man, for real.
1: That ain't the first time he spoke like that.
8: Yeah,
1: he's spoken. Come on.
8: He talked like he got two kids.
1: Didn't he? He said, come and get me. You want a piece of me?
8: You want a piece of me? Yeah. I stole it from my mama.
1: B? And he was using the B word.
7: I'm telling you, like that meme say, lock him up.
1: That's a six-year-old, though,
7: yeah,
1: y'all.
7: Lock
1: so when the mama
7: up.
1: Sat up there and said no, I was like, you lying lady.
7: No. You got to be specific. That's a six-year-old that's shooting people.
1: Yeah.
8: Yeah.
1: For real.
8: Matter of fact, I might try him as an adult.
1: And no remorse. And no remorse. Yeah.
7: He had
1: no remorse.
7: Hey, put a little push ice to behind him.
8: Matter of fact, he needed his on sale.
1: Y'all saw what academics said? This is, whoa.
7: Man. You know, academics is grossly loyal to the boy Drake. And, you know, Drake and LeBron James kind of have a little beef right now.
8: Right.

0: Academics got on his stream and he made some accusations against LeBron James of cheating. They got the internet buzzing.
1: You and that the same in Miami, bro. Y'all got, we gotta stop the weird game. It's like LeBron. You're like LeBron. You can't sing that with Drake. You know why? Come on, let me not say it. Come on, bro. You can't do that. You can't say that. Y'all like the same.
0: He basically said when LeBron was in Miami, he was cheating with the same women that Drake was sleeping with.
2: Mm-hmm.
0: Yeah, on Savannah.
2: Mm-hmm. I heard that was why they had to get up out of Miami, reportedly.
0: Oh, I'm sure.
2: I heard that, yeah.
0: No, really?
2: There was a rumor. I used to hear this years ago that supposedly LeBron had some girl allegedly down there that he was messing with, and there was a lot of them, and this, finally Savannah's like, nah, we gonna get up out of here.
0: For real.
2: And supposedly, allegedly, remember when they used to hang out with Dwayne Wade and Gabrielle Union, they said?
0: Yeah.
2: Gabrielle Union knew that LeBron supposedly was out there cheating and things, and that she never told Savannah, and that's where their friendship. This was the rumors, underground rumors, and the alleged rumors I was hearing.
0: Caught a rift, huh?
2: Yeah. Well,
0: there was a girl that came out, I think maybe a year or so ago, by the name of Yes Jules, that said that she and LeBron slept together. Oh, they was creeping around.
2: And here's the other thing, and some people said they knew that Gabrielle Union would do it, because remember when Khloe Kardashian was dating Tristan Thompson?
0: Yeah.
2: Or married to him, whatever they were doing, or dating. They have a video where Tristan is cheating on Khloe, and Gabrielle Union is right there.
0: Oh damn! She ain't no girl's girl.
2: That's what they were saying. They got they had pictures at the time. Everybody was like, "That's why her and Savannah ain't cool, because she sit up there and be knowing this is going on and ain't telling these ladies."
0: Damn, Gabby.
2: But I mean, who do you? You now in the inner circle with the guy. Do you? What do you do?
0: Right. Who are you loyal to?
2: Right. And your husband tells you stay out of it.
3: Hey. Yeah.
2: Stay out of
3: I'm
2: it.
3: I'm sure he did.
2: Finally, Christian Combs, this is Diddy's son, right? Reminiscing or something about his mom?
0: Yeah, he was talking about Kim Porter and how much he misses her. He actually has a really dope song off his last album called Kim. Now he's sitting down in an interview speaking about the things he misses most about his mom.
4: What kind of mother was she?
5: She was the best, like the best in the world, just always making me good food. You know, the kitchen always smelled super good. She was always super nice to me. Always like, she was my biggest fan. Like, so when she see me perform or like I show her my new song, she just start crying. And sometimes I would think it's weird, like, yo, mom, why you crying right now? Like, but she always like supported me and yeah, she was the best.
0: Yeah. Nice, and he was being interviewed by Regine, which is Lil Wayne's daughter.
2: I love that. I love her little interviews too with some of the kids of famous people.
0: Okay.
2: Yeah, she just interviewed Tweet. Remember the singer Tweet?
0: Yeah,
2: she was just interviewing her daughter, and it was a trip to hear her daughter talk about the fact that, you know, my mom was on the BET and the Soul Train or whatever it was. She was like, but I wanted my mom, I didn't care.
0: Yeah.
2: Like, it was a trip to hear these kids of famous people open up, which was a trip. All right. 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
8: Hey, good morning. It's Didi in the morning. We're all here. And I see Trey G right now. He's here to tell us what's trending.
9: Hey, so I'm hearing rumors that LeBron James' son, Bronny James, could be leaving the Lakers.
8: No.
9: Where are you going?
8: Where's he going?
9: They say after his father exited, reportedly multiple teams are interested in Bronny James, is what they are saying.
8: Okay.
9: Is what they are saying now. They gave some of his stats and stuff like that. But I think they saying that LeBron James

0: got some interest in this. LeBron James Jr. got some interest in this open market now.
1: Oh, so yeah.
0: We shall see.
1: Yeah. Mm-hmm. Now I've been you know keeping up with him doing preseason games.
0: Yeah.
1: You know it's still the same.
2: It's still the same. What that mean?
1: Meaning that he only getting about 3 points.
2: Okay.
1: Four.
2: Yeah, but hold on a second. Didn't he have the number one jersey or selling jersey for the Lakers? And don't people want to go to see him? I would bring him there just for attendance.
0: His agent is Rich Paul now.
2: Oh, yeah.
0: His agent is Rich Paul, so he might work him out a deal somewhere.
2: I bet he will. And guess what? If you see LeBron, Bronny on the bench, I'm going to the game.
0: Man.
2: I'm going to buy a ticket. I want to see it.
0: Okay. And you never know what he can do when he's like the star, not the star player, but when he's actually a starter. Okay. You know what I'm saying? You never know.
1: Okay.
0: You never know.
2: Yeah, I thought you're gonna say the 76ers are bringing him. I was like, no.
1: Bronny, if you hear us, do not go to the 76ers. Don't do that.
2: All right, listen, coming up next, we got the 5 things you need to know to start your day. It's Didi in the Morning.
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2: 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Welcome to the show. Didi in the morning. Good morning, Trey.
3: Hey, happy Friday.
2: And good morning to comedian JJ Williams.
4: Good morning. Good morning. Good morning, good people. It's Friday. It's the weekend. It's time to party.
5: Come on.
4: It's Friday. It's the weekend. It's time to party.
5: Come on.
4: JJ, what you do?
2: Hey,
4: when the weekend comes to you, I'm gonna get my fun on, and I'm gonna get these shows on, and I'm gonna get my romance on
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4: because it's Friday.
7: The five things you need to know right now on Didi in the morning.
2: First thing you need to know, you know that JJ is in Little Rock, right?
4: Little Rock. I will be at Shooter's Bar and Grill on this Saturday.
2: One night only.
4: One night only. One show. Special engagement, man. I'm hot off my comedy special, Overlook. Mm-hmm. Now I'm getting overbooked.
2: I know, that's right.
4: Come on now.
2: That's what you said. Come on,
4: yeah. I want to go from Overlook to Overbook. So it's coming along real nice, man. If you have not seen my comedy special, you're missing out on a blessing on Treat Yourself. Overlook on YouTube, the real JJ from the Sip. Come
2: two
4: on,
2: P's,
4: now.
2: Two
3: Treat
2: P's.
3: Yourself.
2: Yeah, I
3: two
2: love the
3: P's.
2: Fact that when people have said they watched it, they like, I laughed from the minute it came on to the end.
4: And I love the fact that people have been saying, man, I done watched it about five times. Just the fact that people are watching it over again, man, means a lot,
2: great?
4: Man.
2: That's
4: so thank y'all, man.
2: I love that. I love it. Hey, listen, first thing you need to know this morning, they're talking about the flu season, and guess what? They're saying it's in effect, and it may be really a little early.
8: Well, flu season started early this year, and new data proves it. Walgreens says cold and flu medication sales are up more than 20% compared to this time last year. And sales of cough drops, they're up 16%. The Northwest, parts of the Deep South, and the Northeast are seeing the highest flu activity.
2: All right.
3: It's
2: so,
3: about that season.
2: Yeah, it is.
3: Better start taking your turmeric.
2: Oh, Lord.
3: Oh, your elderberry.
2: And not elderberry.
3: Get your elderberry
2: Stop
3: in
2: it.
3: You.
2: I never knew what elderberry was until COVID.
3: COVID. Some zinc in your life.
2: And then everybody became a holistic doctor on social media.
3: Yo,
2: get you some elderberry.
3: Put your onion in your sock. You know, get that stuff
2: that.
3: Up out you.
2: Did
4: that really work?
2: My husband had me
4: Stop
2: do that.
4: With me, boy.
2: Hey,
4: what?
2: Hey, you wake up the next morning, that onion looked like it was sauteed.
3: Right.
4: It was sauteed.
2: That onion is warm and sauteed.
4: It looks smothered.
2: And it's brown around the edges, I promise you.
3: Right.
4: Ew. Now, I'm going to tell you now, I mean, money tight right now. I'm going to cut that top part off. I'm going to use the rest of
3: the middle good.
4: The middle good.
2: Yeah, let's keep it moving.
4: Hey, man, let's talk a little NBA right now, man. Let's talk about my man, Charles Barkley.
3: CB.
4: NBA Hall of Famer, legend, who's been on Inside the NBA with my man Shaq. Charles Barkley has officially announced that he's going to do one more season, one more year of commentating. Shaq don't believe him.
9: Your good friend Charles is saying that this is his last year once again. Do you believe him this time?
10: I hope he gets fired on the first day.
9: You don't actually mean that.
10: No, Charles is like the big brother I never had. He's great. You know, Charles is really good at marketing. Like, he says things because once somebody taught Charles how to go viral, it was over. So do I believe it? No, I don't believe it. But if it happens, it was a great run. Have fun. But I don't believe that.
4: I don't know myself, man. I mean, I think Charles still brings a lot to the table when it comes to, you know, commentating sports, man. He is a smart man, you know. I don't know. Unless he got something up his sleeve that we don't know about, I say I'm with Shaq. I think he stays.
3: Really?
4: Yeah, I think he stays.
3: Man, I feel like Charles one of the ones where if he say he gonna do something, he gonna do it. Yeah, and I think he ready. I don't think he like ESPN. Mm-hmm.
4: Yeah, you know what? I agree with you over that, because he says it's very confusing. He don't know when they gonna work, what days they gonna be on the air, when they gonna be off. So, you know, you might be right on that, Trey.
3: Corporate structure.
4: Yeah.
3: Mm-hmm. Can we talk real quick, man, about Halle Berry? They say Halle Berry.
4: Hey, yeah. Halle Berry.
3: Halle Berry. They say she actually completed court-required parenting programs. milligrams amid her custody battle with her ex-husband. What's his name?
2: Olivier Martinez,
3: right? She completed her custody, her parenting program, due to the fact that he accused her of child abuse, physically abusing their son that they shared together. So she is, it seems like, back on the right track, at least in the eyes of the court. So we're going to see how that little drama play out.
2: I feel bad. Every time Halle break up with somebody, it's ugly, ain't it?
4: Yeah, it's never been nice.
2: Because remember the first baby daddy, this guy, Olivia Martinez, beat him up because they didn't like each other. Now this one don't like. I'm like, damn, do y'all ever end amicably, as they say?
4: Right.
3: Her and Van doing good is what I've been seeing. Good. So shout out to him. Also, Meg Thee Stallion is speaking out. You know, she just broke up with Klay Thompson not too long ago. She said that being by yourself is okay. She said she ain't smiled this much in so long since she been single too. So shout out to Meg Thee Stallion finding her joy for herself.
2: I heard rumors her and Klay Thompson were seen together a couple weeks ago.
3: You said that, but I don't think she want to get back with that man.
2: All right, fine. All right,
3: if it's as bad as she said it was.
2: Right. Yeah. All right, those are your five. We need somebody to play our $1,000 minute game. We got cash this morning. Yep. Answer 10 questions correctly at 833. Talk to Didi.
4: That's 833-825-5233.
2: It's Didi in the morning.
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9: This

Jammin' 98.3. Hey, it's Didi in the morning. I know you're talking about Didi. What's the number? Here it is. 833-TALK-TO-DIDI. All right? 833-825-5233. Call right now. You get a chance to talk to us. It's Jammin' 98.3. It's been a long

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1: Hey, it's Didi in the morning. We're about to play our $1,000 mini game. But let me shout out to everybody who works from home, right? Mm-hmm. Everybody always says they want to work from home. Would you guys want to work from home, John?
2: Absolutely not.
1: Me neither.
2: I want to get out.
1: Why? Okay.
2: I just want to get out.
1: Okay, well, this is what they're saying. According to this, they said that something like 25% of people working from home, they're not really working. They're watching movies.
3: Yeah.
1: They're watching movies while supposedly working.
3: Yeah, I remember in quarantine, I was at a different job, and we were working from home, and I was playing the game.
1: Really?
3: While on the clock.
1: Okay, what about you, JJ? You know what I did. When we were on quarantine, I do laundry while we're in between when a song was playing.
3: Really?
1: I make bacon and eggs.
3: See, I wasn't hurting you.
1: I feed my dog, Dak.
3: Yeah. Damn.
2: I'll be on live, but you hear sizzling bacon while I'm doing a break.
3: Let me go check on this chicken.
2: Yeah, for real.
1: Yeah. For real.
2: And every now and then you hear ding. I'm like, boy, it's ready.
3: Used to.
1: Yeah, I couldn't watch a movie, but I'd clean, dishes.
2: I definitely want to get out the house.
1: Yeah, do you?
2: Yeah, I would definitely want to get out the house.
3: I think everybody in this room has so much personality that we
1: got to be out.
3: Man, we get cabin fever.
1: Yeah. I agree, though, but that's kind of injury. Everybody's watching a movie. All right, let's get into our game. Here we go.
4: It's time to boss up with a bang. You got the answers. We got that bread. $1,000 all for you with the $1,000 a mini game exclusively on Didi in the Morning.
1: Well, hello. Is this Cynthia?
5: Yes, it is.
1: Hey, Cynthia, welcome to the show.
5: Hello. I am so happy. I've been trying forever.
2: Oh, well, you got us.
1: Yeah, you sure do.
3: We've been trying to talk to you forever, too.
2: For real.
3: Okay. Coincidence.
5: Oh, Trey G.
2: Go on, tell him. He listening.
3: Hold on,
2: go ahead, Cynthia. What you want to say? Look,
5: I am a cougar, and I love eating in the bed.
3: I know that right. Cynthia, I ain't gonna lie to you. You done set me up for one, because I like eating in the bed, too.
5: I know.
1: Hey, Cynthia, would you bring him a sandwich? Because that's the one thing he keeps saying. He wants somebody to bring him a sandwich.
3: Yes, Lord.
5: Ooh, I bring him some sandwich, some Kool-Aid, and some Lay's potato chips.
1: Oh, man,
2: come on. Yeah. Matter of fact, Trey just said, I do.
3: let me go get this ring. Yeah. With this ring, right. I'd be ready.
2: No. Matter of fact, you want it from K's or Zales?
1: Let's spin the wheel and get you some cash. Here we go, Cindy. Here we go.
6: JJ from the SIP.
7: Trey G.
3: $10. All right, send to my future wifey. I'm going to read you these 10 questions. If you don't know the answer, love, what you going to say?
5: Pass.
3: That's right. Then we're going to spin the block, answer it again, and we got to go fast. That sound like a plan?
5: Okay. Yes, let's do it.
3: Let's get paid. First question. Do you have cable or do you stream TV?
5: Stream.
3: How many hours a day do you spend on social media?
5: Ooh, five.
3: What
5: five
3: is,
5: hours.
3: There we go. What is the third planet from the sun?
5: Third planet from the sun. Saturn, Venus, Mars, Jupiter, Earth.
3: There we go. Who won the Super Bowl last year?
5: Super Bowl. L.A. Rams? Pass.
3: There we go. If someone's birthday
5: Eagles.
3: Is... No. Uh-uh.
5: Pass.
3: If someone's birthday is April 22nd, what is their zodiac sign?
5: April 22nd. Taurus.
3: Yep. There we go. What country is NBA player Luka Doncic from?
5: Look. Switzerland, Czechoslovakia.
3: Mm-mm.
5: Pass.
3: Yeah. What is the capital of Tennessee?
5: Tennessee. Pass.
3: True or false? J.J. Williams had attended the HBCU Jackson State.
5: True. False.
3: Oh, there we go. Yeah. What movie is this famous line from? That's a good man, Savannah.
5: Savannah.
1: All right, y'all only got
2: 1, 2, 3, 4, 5.
1: 5 out of 9.
2: Not bad. Not bad at all.
1: 5 out of 9. What you missed was this one. Who won the Super Bowl last year? The Seahawks.
3: Seahawks.
1: What country is NBA player Luka Doncic from? Slovenia.
3: Yep.
1: What is the capital of Tennessee? Nashville.
3: Sholil.
1: And the famous line, that's a good man, Savannah, that's waiting to exhale.
2: Sholil. Okay.
5: It sure is.
1: Yes, it is, okay. Cynthia. All right, you got 5 out of 10. You're going to get $10 every correct answer. 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Do me a favor. 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
6: Abundant rising, everyone, and happy Friday. Partly cloudy with a chance of rain today, high around 66. I'm Sarita Valmon, keeping you in the know. MPD are asking for help finding critically missing 18-year-old Samara Stewart. She was last seen yesterday afternoon near 76 in Acacia. Samara is 5'7", 210 pounds, and wears glasses. She was wearing a pink hoodie, green t-shirt, and tan pajama pants, and carrying a backpack. Anyone with information should call MPD District 4 at 414-935-7242. Police are investigating a deadly double shooting near 42nd and Good Hope yesterday afternoon. A 20-year-old was killed while a 32-year-old was hospitalized. Anyone with information should call MPD at 414-935-7360. And We Energy's customers will receive more than $32 million in automatic electric bill credits this fall. Residential customers can expect around $13 to $14 on their October or November bills. Their credits come from lower than expected fuel costs last year, and no action is needed. The Brewers open the National League Championship Series Sunday at home against the LA Dodgers. First pitch is at 7. And the Packers host the Chicago Bears Sunday. Kickoff is at noon. 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More.
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5: Here's your update on the roads from the Jam and Traffic Center. Southbound 43, 13 minutes from Brown Deer to Marquette. Southbound 41, 11 minutes from Good Hope to the Zoo. Eastbound 94, 8 minutes from the Zoo to downtown. Northbound 94, 8 minutes from Layton to downtown.
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0: 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Milwaukee. 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
1: On Dee Dee in the morning.
0: Dina, you hit us up and you said you're going to make, is it Wanda?
3: Yeah.
0: Now, who is Wanda?
3: That's my sister. That's my oldest sister.
0: So you're going to make your oldest sister Wanda mad, and what you going to tell her?
3: I'm going to say, Wanda, really, again, I trust you to go to work again. I gave you a chance, and they called and said some tips and dishwashing lately became my missing.
0: Uh-uh.
3: Really?
0: Uh-uh. Okay, here we go.
4: Hello?
3: Wanda.
4: Yes.
3: Why, when I got to the office, I had a note on my desk? The car's grave. And when I called them, guess what they said?
4: What?
3: There's some dishwashing liquid and tissue came on missing last night.
4: I never took a purse or nothing in there with me, Dina.
3: She said that you might have put it under your clothes. She don't know. She said, but I'm going to lose my job because the boss gave me a chance. So how you did. Really, Wanda? Really? They say you stealing again.
4: Wait a minute. I'm stealing again? What the f*** you mean?
3: Damn, now this one's saying you stealing. Really?
4: Girl, I ain't got time for this bullshit.
3: Wonder why?
4: Girl, oh, f*** you, Melinda. I already know you motherfuckers. Ain't nobody told you to let me steal no damn toilet paper. I just went bought toilet paper yesterday. It's a damn dishwasher liquid and shit.
3: There is Melinda right here. She can tell you.
4: I wouldn't give a f***. You're Melinda? Yeah.
3: Wanda, no. What's going on now?
4: Not a damn thing.
3: Some dishwashing soap and tissue, Wanda? Come on now, man. I wouldn't take some money to buy that.
4: I ain't stole no damn toilet paper, no damn dishwashing liquid. I got that in my own damn house. And I ain't got to steal no damn washing powder, no soap, or whatever the hell y'all talking about. Some toilet paper. And that's why I don't take my purses in no closet out.
0: Hey, Wanda.
4: What?
0: You on the Mad Minute?
5: Yeah!
4: Y'all are so damn... You know what? Y'all wrong.
0: Hey, Wanda, it's all a joke, girl. It's all good. You ain't stealing no toilet paper this time.
4: Why? Y'all better quit telling people I've been...
0: Hey, Wanda. Wanda, let's keep it real. We have all taken something from the job. Don't act like you ain't never took no toilet paper from the job.
4: I ain't stealing no toilet paper. Now I might have to get something to put in my purse if I have to go somewhere.
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0: R&B in the speakers, Brewers gear on our backs, and October baseball on our mind. 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
1: Good Friday morning. It's Dee Dee in the morning. Man, let me tell y'all something right now. We got a problem.
2: Huh.
1: Have y'all heard about the new sexually transmitted disease that is out there? Oh, my goodness. What it makes you do.
2: Yeah.
1: What this sexually transmitted disease makes you do, y'all gonna go, no, hell no. All right, let's get into our Hot Topics.
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4: They chat.
3: Only on Dee Dee in the morning.
1: All right, so I'm gonna ask this. I don't know how to say this hurricane's name. Trey, I know you know. Hurricane.
2: Listen.
1: Isiasis.
2: You have too much faith in me. Please have a little bit less.
1: Isiasis.
2: I have no clue. I seen it. I hadn't heard it, though.
1: Okay, wait a minute. But you know how to say the lady's name. Lady from the Dallas Wings.
2: Oh, Arike Ogunbowale.
1: See?
5: Ogunbowale. That's it. Ogunbowale.
2: I can say that don't mean I know all the words. Damn.
1: All right. Well, there's a hurricane that is developing or has developed. It's going to be about a Category 2 in the Gulf. Take a listen.
6: Hurricane Isaiah strengthening to a Category 2 storm as it closes in on the Gulf Coast with winds topping 100 miles per hour. It's expected to make landfall near Pensacola, Florida tonight or early tomorrow. The rain already coming down in St. Petersburg, and more is on the way. Forecasters warning of up to 15 inches of rain in some areas, with storm surge up to 7 feet and possible tornadoes. States of emergency now declared in parts of Alabama, Florida, and Georgia as communities brace for flooding, damaging winds, and potentially long-lasting power outages. Businesses boarding up, some residents under mandatory evacuation orders, others filling up sandbags, rushing to stock up on groceries, many shelves already bare.
2: Hurricane Isaiah sound like it's about to be a big old problem, boy.
1: It is.
2: Sheesh.
1: Okay.
2: We can't get a break.
5: You know, this hurricane is so bad, man. They talk about relocating the Georgia-Alabama game, which is number 2 versus number 6 down in Tuscaloosa, Alabama, man. So they either going to relocate the game or they're going to cancel it and you know, reschedule it. So it's that bad.
1: Oh, wow.
2: My God.
1: Dang it.
2: We in this season.
1: Yeah, we are. But, you know, the other thing we got to... And actually, you know what they said? It's been kind of calm, y'all.
2: Sure.
1: It's been a calm hurricane season almost,
2: sure,
1: right?
2: Sure.
1: The other thing we got to talk about... Okay, LL Cool J, does he believe in some of the things I believe in, Trey?
2: Yeah, I saw this yesterday, and I was like, oh, my God, I know we're going to have to talk about this when we get on the show. LL Cool J is talking about Antarctica. And, Dee Dee, yes, he has some theories kind of similar to yours.
7: I'm going to tell you where everything is at. The permafrost. Come on, Joe. If we could melt down that... the permafrost, like you go in Russia and you find that, you know, those permafrost down in there, under there is a lot of action. Anywhere that's frozen, Antarctica, like anywhere frozen underneath that, that's everything. It's all there.
8: What do you think's there?
7: I think it's civilizations there.
8: You think there's ancient civilizations there?
7: 100%.
2: They in the ice.
1: they've been saying this all the time about Antarctica, and that's why they have this treaty. That you know what? There is nothing that these countries and these leaders can agree on at all on this planet. That's why we have these wars. Yeah. We're in some

0: of them now, but
1: No.
0: they all agree on that treaty in Antarctica that we all can't go there.
1: Yeah.
0: Why?
1: You know what's crazy? If it is people in the ice in Antarctica, I guarantee they not black. Black folks don't do the cold like that.
2: No, it sure don't.
1: We've been sitting on ice. We would have got a space heater or something.
0: or just leave that oven open.
2: All day. And you're gonna have to put it on 400.
1: Shut up.
0: Hey, and you know that's dangerous as hell. Dangerous as hell, but we still do it. Hey y'all, and then finally, listen to what they're saying. Cases of a sexually transmitted disease going around. It's called Shigella.
1: Okay. All right.
0: I promise. Cases of Shigella, it says.
1: Sure.
0: Okay.
1: Dysentery.
0: It's a sexually transmitted diarrhea.
1: Yes.
0: Yeah.
1: Yeah.
0: See, y'all thought I was playing. A highly contagious bacteria that can cause severe diarrhea and vomiting is spreading through sexual contact in the U.S. And they said some strains are becoming dangerously resistant to antibiotics.
1: Yeah.
0: So you got to be careful who you having sex with. They're going to give you the itch.
1: Be quiet. It's dysentery is what it's commonly known as. But yes, they say basically is when like fecal matter gets in another person's like mouth. That's pretty much what it is. You have to be aware of these things. We have to talk about the uncomfortable conversations, Didi. We have to.
0: Okay. Go ahead.
1: And so people can be more aware. It's when that happens, and then you get terribly ill and terribly sick. So, you know, when y'all doing the do, keep your fingers to yourselves, at least.
0: You.
1: Yeah.
0: All right. Hey, listen, on that note, that's a little too much for me. Coming up, we're going to try to get to the bottom of what went down on a couple's first date. Date fails on the way. It's Didi in the morning.
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7: Abundant rising, everyone, and happy Friday. Partly cloudy with a chance of rain today, high around 66. I'm Sarita Valmon, keeping you in the know. MPD are asking for help finding critically missing 18-year-old Samara Stewart. She was last seen yesterday afternoon near 76 in Acacia. Samara is 5'7", 210 pounds, and wears glasses. She was wearing a pink hoodie, green t-shirt, and tan pajama pants, and carrying a backpack. Anyone with information should call MPD District 4 at 414-935-7242. Police are investigating a deadly double shooting near 42nd and Good Hope yesterday afternoon. A 20-year-old was killed while a 32-year-old was hospitalized. Anyone with information should call MPD at 414-935-7360. And We Energy's customers will receive more than $32 million in automatic electric bill credits this fall. Residential customers can expect around $13 to $14 on their October or November bills. The credits come from lower than expected fuel costs last year, and no action is needed. The Brewers open the National League Championship Series Sunday at home against the LA Dodgers. First pitch is at 7. And the Packers host the Chicago Bears Sunday. Kickoff is at noon. October is Domestic Violence Awareness Month, and Jam 98.3 is reminding you to know the signs. 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More.
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10: Here's your update on the roads from the Jam and Traffic Center. Southbound 43, 13 minutes from Brown Deer to Marquette. Southbound 41, 11 minutes from Good Hope to the Zoo. Eastbound 94, 8 minutes from the Zoo to downtown. Northbound 94, 8 minutes from Layton to downtown.
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12: Good Friday morning. It's Dee Dee in the morning looking for Trey G to find out what's trending with Trey.
13: Man, big congratulations goes out to WNBA star Asia Wilson. She is making history as the first player to win 5 MVP awards and becoming the first to win 3 consecutive titles in the WNBA, man.
12: Well, so, dang.
13: Yeah. Shouts out to Miss Asia Wilson, a.k.a. The girlfriend of Bam Adebayo.
12: Oh, I love that.
13: Yeah.
12: I love that, too. The two of them.
13: They going to have a little superhero, boy.
12: What?
13: Yeah.
12: What, a long one. Yeah. It's going to be a long one.
13: Yeah.
12: You know, you know how they have babies and they'll say, how many inches long was this baby? That one right there is going to be a couple of miles.
13: Shut up.
14: Hey, that baby going to come out like a foot long.
13: Not a foot long. You silly.
12: Damn. All right, y'all. Coming up, we're going to try to get to the bottom of what went down on a couple's first date. Date fails on the way and play our $1,000 minute game. We got cash this morning just for you. Answer 10 trivia questions correctly at 833-TALK-TO-DEE-DEE.
13: That's 833-825-5233.
12: It's Dee Dee in the morning.
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4: Hey, Kendra.
5: Hi, how are you?
4: Doing wonderful. Kendra, you hit us up. You said you went out on a date. Tell us what's going on. Who was it with? Let us know. Let's go.
5: Sure. So, I mean, I was out with my girlfriends one day. We were at a club, and I hardly ever go out since my divorce. But, hey, they got me out. Mm. Yeah, so we're out, and we see this group of guys, and this one guy, he just keeps staring at me. He kind of won't, like, leave me alone. He's talking to me, and I'm like, okay. He's respectful. He's not really creepy. I really appreciate that. And he was cute. His name was Aaron. Mm-hmm. So I haven't really been out since my divorce, but I decided to give him my number because I appreciate that he was respectful.
4: Okay, wait a minute. So this thing, okay, so how long have you been divorced?
5: For about 2 years now.
4: Okay, and you met him where again, this guy?
5: We were outside out of a club. I was with my girlfriends. He was with his homeboys.
6: Kendra, can I say this? This is a compliment these days, fellas. He wasn't really creepy. That's a compliment nowadays.
7: Yeah, it really is.
5: But it's true. Yeah. But it's true. Right. You have no idea how many creeps come into my DM, try to talk to me. No, absolutely not.
4: Okay, mm-hmm. So you're leaving the club. You see him outside. You guys just start talking. You guys lock eyes. What happened?
5: Well, I noticed him staring at me. So, he was staring at me, and I'm like, okay. But the way he approached me was respectful. Respect. You know what I mean? So, I'm like, okay. And he was fine. So, you don't see a whole lot of fine ones out there these days.
6: Okay. That's real.
4: Okay.
7: You see me.
4: All right. And so then, tell me what else.
5: So we're talking on the phone, talking and texting for about 2 weeks, and I know I'm pretty busy. He's pretty busy, but we decided to go on a date, and he picks me up. He's really cool. He has a nice whip. I get in the car, and he has Christina Aguilera playing.
6: Oh, wow.
5: He was listening to me. So I'm like, okay, this man actually listens, and that's a lost art in itself. And we go to my favorite Italian restaurant, and I thought the date went well. The conversation flowed. We had a great time. He told me a lot about himself. I told him a lot about myself. Mm-hmm. Told him about my divorce. Told him, you know, just about my life. And it felt good for once. However, I was a little confused because he started to not feel well. And I'm like, okay, like, what's going on with you? And I didn't think it was the date because I'm like, no, we're having too much fun. It's been great. But he paid for my Uber home. And I'm like, thinking I'm going to hear from him, like, you know, if he's okay, even alive, for goodness sakes, because I'm like, okay, you're saying you're not feeling well in the middle of a great date. I'm like, what's up? But I haven't heard from him. I'm like, what the hell?
4: Okay, so Kendra, let me see if I get this straight. So you were out with your divorce for 2 years. You're out with some girlfriends. You meet a guy after the club. You guys exchange information. You guys talked on the phone for a while, text everything, and then you go on a date. He gets sick on the date?
5: Yeah, he said he wasn't feeling well.
4: And then he Ubered you. Did you say he Ubered you home?
6: Out of nowhere.
5: He did Uber me home.
4: That was sweet.
7: Let me ask you this. How long inside of the date was it before he started getting sick? Yeah. Was it immediately or was it later on? Y'all about to leave?
5: No, I mean, it was not immediate. It was like an hour and a half into the date. And that's why I was like, okay, I thought we were having a really, really good time. And I'm like, okay, did I poison this man with taking him to, or suggesting my favorite restaurant here? Like, does he not do well with Italian food? I don't know.
4: Yeah. Okay, so here's my question, though. How long ago, like, how long was it? So he leave, he sends you home on an Uber, and then you call him back how many days later?
5: Well, I have been texting him frequently. Like, I text him to see if he got home. I've been texting him. He hasn't been answering. It's been a week now.
4: Dang.
7: Now, did he leave you on read, or did he read it? Did he respond? Or
5: He didn't leave me on read. I didn't even see him read it. But, he, I mean, you know, everybody's phone doesn't do that. So.
7: That's true.
4: Okay.
5: Yeah, I'm like, I don't know. But he hasn't answered my calls. I have called twice.
4: All right, wow. We're talking to Kendra, and she went out on a date with a guy she said named Aaron. Okay.
6: Now, Kendra, I did hear you say that while y'all was on the date, you started to talk about your divorce. You didn't go in about the ex-husband, or you didn't go in about the divorce or nothing like that. It wasn't crazy, right?
5: No, I kept it respectful. Like, I have taste. I have tact.
6: I believe it.
4: All right, listen, here's what we're going to do. We are, we're going to call the guy Aaron. We're going to see what the hell happened on this date, all right? More Date Fail coming up. It's Dee Dee in the morning. Hey, it's Dee Dee in the morning. 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

0: The Brewers got the bats. We got the jams. And Milwaukee is ready for October. Let's go, crew. 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
1: All right, it's Didi in the morning. You know it's day fail, y'all. And yeah. We were talking to a woman named Kendra.
2: Yeah.
1: She met a wonderful man named Aaron. After the club, they locked eyes. He looked good. And her friends were like, go for it. Kendra, you still there, right? You guys talked on the phone, texted her or whatever, talked on the phone, went on a date. Yeah. He got sick, and you haven't heard from him yet.
3: No, I'm kind of sad about it.
1: Okay, well, listen, we're going to call him. You got to be quiet while we do this, and we're going to see what happened, and hopefully you can get your answer, okay?
3: Thank you.
1: All right, here we go. Here we go, y'all.
4: Hello?
1: Hi, is Aaron there?
4: Yeah, it's Aaron speaking.
1: What's up? Hey, Aaron, I want to say hi to you. This is Didi, also Trey G, and comedian J.J. Williamson from the radio station. How are you doing?
4: Oh, yeah. What's up, Dee? How you doing?
1: Hey, I want to talk to you about something. You know, her name is Kendra. What happened on the date? We're just trying to figure that out.
4: Oh, no. The date was fire. Kendra, real cool. Met her outside the club. She caught me staring. I ain't going to lie. I saw her. So at that point, I was like, damn, I got to do something respectful, but that don't come off creepy. So I hit her with the, oh, my gosh, ladies and gentlemen, it's a real-life angel in the street. So I was like, but in all seriousness, you are absolutely beautiful. I'm sorry you caught me staring, but you look like somebody I'd like to get to know. Can I get your number?
1: Mm-hmm.
4: And you know what, Will? You texted. Everything was cool. You know, she was telling me she liked Christina Aguilera. I'm like, okay, bet, you know, millennial baddies, that's what it is. And she said, it's like, how your phone? I'm like, okay, cool. So, you know, I took her to her favorite spot. You know, I was playing Christina Ag in the car, you know. On the date, though, everything was cool. She was beautiful, cute. She was eating her food. She was trying to pretend like she wasn't hungry, but she really was because she was doing that thing with her face that she do.
1: Mm.
4: You know, slurping a little bit. But I wasn't going to say nothing. I was like, this is all cute. She real. She tries. I love it. Classy chick. But I kept noticing she kept looking somewhere. So I'm just like, hey, yo, are you good? Is everything okay? I'm thinking, you know, because she mentioned her divorce, but I'm thinking, you know, maybe that motherfucker's here stalking her, right? So I'm like, you know, it's more about safety at that point. Turns out that was her best friend.
1: Mm-hmm.
4: Her best friend was there. And I was just like, huh?
1: Wow.
4: And so, yeah, so she come clean. I'm like, who is that? Like, what's going on? I'm trying to figure it out. She's like, oh, that's my best friend. And then she like, yeah, I'm going to just break. She waves, she flag her down, and then the best friend comes. And now she's sitting with us, and now it's a triple date. I'm sitting there like, wait.
1: Wow.
4: Huh?
1: So hold on. So did you stayed there with she and her friend, and then what? Did you stay? You took care of the whole bill for the both, all
2: right.
1: Three of y'all? Did you leave? What you do?
4: I told him that I wasn't feeling well. I ain't gonna lie. Like, that, I didn't know how to bring up the conversation because I didn't want to ruin the night. Like, everything was cool up until that point. So
1: okay.
4: I didn't want to, like, just kind of spaz out. So I was like, hey, yo, actually, I don't think I'm feeling well. But, you know, let me cover the bill.
1: Oh, Aaron, wow. Stop right now. I got to tell you something. She's on the phone. Kendra. Kendra.
4: Oh.
1: So you got your answer now.
2: Kendra, line.
3: Hey, first of all, it's normal. There's a lot of creeps out here. You never know what's going on. I'm not great at picking up red flags.
1: Mm-hmm.
3: My whole thing is, she was there. She came over, said hi. She sat with us for a second. But she didn't stay for the entirety of the time.
4: I mean, but, like, you don't see how that, like, that's a problem, though, because you just said out your mouth, like, there's a lot of creeps out there.
3: It doesn't matter how you came off. I didn't know you, but for 2 weeks.
2: Wait a minute, y'all. Aaron, I ain't going to lie to you. I kind of agree with Kendra on this. You missed the opportunity, what it seemed like, because you could have took the Uber home with both of them.
1: Okay.
2: That's how you could have.
3: No, not with both of us.
1: All right.
3: I didn't think it was that big of a deal.
1: Wow.
3: You're talking about, you thought it was my ex-husband or something like that. I would never do anything creepy like that. I don't have a stalker.
1: Okay. So, hold on a second. Hey, you two. Do y'all want to go on another date or not? Let me tell you why.
2: But y'all two.
1: No, just you two. And we will pay for you guys to go on another date if you guys want to try it again.
3: I do not want one.
1: But I also feel like there's an attraction and there's some energy here, y'all.
2: Yeah.
1: I wouldn't be surprised if 2 months y'all call us back and say you guys made it happen. I wouldn't be surprised. But
3: wow.
1: I tried, y'all. Give it up for Kendra and Aaron.
2: Hey. All right.
1: It's a date fail. It's Didi in the morning.
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6: Abundant rising, everyone, and happy Friday. Partly cloudy with a chance of rain today, high around 66. I'm Sarita Valmon, keeping you in the know. MPD are asking for help finding critically missing 18-year-old Samara Stewart. She was last seen yesterday afternoon near 76 in Acacia. Samara is 5'7", 210 pounds, and wears glasses. She was wearing a pink hoodie, green t-shirt, and tan pajama pants, and carrying a backpack. Anyone with information should call MPD District 4 at 414-935-7242. Police are investigating a deadly double shooting near 42nd and Good Hope yesterday afternoon. A 20-year-old was killed while a 32-year-old was hospitalized. Anyone with information should call MPD at 414-935-7360. And We Energy's customers will receive more than $32 million in automatic electric bill credits this fall. Residential customers can expect around $13 to $14 on their October or November bills. The credits come from lower than expected fuel costs last year, and no action is needed. The Brewers open the National League Championship Series Sunday at home against the LA Dodgers. First pitch is at 7. And the Packers host the Chicago Bears Sunday. Kickoff is at noon. 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
6: Here's your update on the roads from the Jam and Traffic Center. Southbound 43, 13 minutes from Brown Deer to Marquette. Southbound 41, 11 minutes from Good Hope to the Zoo. Eastbound 94, 8 minutes from the Zoo to downtown. Northbound 94, 8 minutes from Layton to downtown.
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2: Hey, good morning. It's Dee Dee in the morning, and I need to talk to JJ and Trey G about something. So, you know, I was hosting the Good Soil Forum for Bishop T.D. Jakes, right? Have y'all heard about that?
3: It's, of course. It's,
2: we had the guy on, too. There was the guy who runs it. I think he's the COO, CEO, CO. You know, when you get all them titles. I don't know. CFO, CMO.
3: COO, yes.
2: Okay. We did. Michael Phillips, right? He was here on the show talking about it. And this is for people who are entrepreneurs and stuff, right, who want to learn from all the rich folks. Tyler Perry was there, you know. John Hope Bryant was there. Lisa Nichols is there. Mm-hmm. I mean, it's a list. There's a woman. I want you to Google her. Mm. Her name is Janice Bryant Howroyd. Okay.
3: Janice Bryant Howroyd.
2: Trey, I want you to Google it right now and tell everybody how much she's worth. Just tell everybody how much Janice Bryant Howroyd is worth.
3: Janice. Oh my God. If it's the same Janice that I'm looking at, Janice Bryant Howroyd has an estimated net worth of $450 million.
2: Keep looking, because the one I saw is about $850 million, and somebody says she's a billionaire.
3: She's
2: a billionaire.
3: Whatever it is. My God, did you get her number?
2: No, but let me tell you what she said to me. When I tell you, this woman, I loved her. So listen, so I said, oh my God, I know who you are. I'm a fan. You're amazing.
3: Yeah.
2: That woman said, I said, and I'm standing there because I had the cards I was hosting. So I had the cue cards. Mm-hmm. So I said, can we get a picture? She said, yeah. And all of a sudden she said, put them white papers down. Put that paper down. Put that down.
3: Mm.
2: I said, okay, for the picture. I put my arm around her, my hands up by her shoulder. You know what she said? That's not a good look. Take your hand off my shoulder.
3: I know that's right. That's not a good look. Take your hand off my
4: shoulder. That's you for real?
2: She said, never take a picture putting your hand on somebody's shoulder. That's not good for the picture.
3: Oh, wow. Yeah, she checked you for sure.
2: Hold on a second.
3: Respectfully.
2: Yeah, right. So I said, okay.
3: Uh-huh.
2: So then I said to her, I go, oh my gosh, I said, you know, you've done something pretty amazing. I said, how old were you when you did that? She said, that ain't the question to ask.
3: Nuh-uh. Oh, Janice about her business.
2: Let me tell you what Janice said. Huh. Janice said, the question is, what season in my life was I at and what motivated me to make a change? I said,
3: oh boy.
2: Now that's how you do it. I thought to myself,
3: yeah, you got to give it up to that one. Nah, yeah.
4: But then at the end, I would have whispered in her ear, like, nah, you ain't going to keep checking me.
3: Nah, for real. But check this out. Okay, Dee Dee, to your point, they say she started, she turned the company from a $900 loan into a $1.1 billion in net sales company. A $900 loan to $1.1 billion. Yes. Come on, man.
2: Now you see, hey.
3: I see why she was checking you.
2: But let me tell you, but it didn't feel, let me tell you something, it didn't feel like she was checking me. It felt like she was teaching me. That was the thing. I did, honestly, I'm jokingly telling y'all.
3: Of course.
2: But it was like this woman was teaching me
3: certain
2: things, how to phrase things, how to ask a question, what looks good in pictures, what, you know.
3: Yeah.
2: Like she was just, when I tell you, boy. Now, somebody else could have thought it was schooling, but I felt like she was teaching me.
3: Of course.
2: It was just a trip to me. But anyway, this is the kind of people in that building.
3: Wow.
2: So I'm going to say this again. Y'all need to go follow the Good Soil Forum. You need to be there next year. If you missed this, you missed out. All I'm saying is they dropping gems up in there, and it's so much money. I just want to inhale the smell of richness.
3: You so childish.
2: I did.
4: You so childish.
2: I did. So anyways, I just had to tell everybody all about it. More details about this Good Soil, because I've been blown away, y'all.
3: Yeah.
2: I'm blown away. Hey, I'm about to become a billionaire.
3: Give me an application while you up there with somebody, anybody. Uncle.
2: All right. Just get prepared now. Just get prepared when they tell you something.
3: That's all right. That's all right. I got it.
2: They teaching and checking people.
4: Yeah, I would have been amazed if I could have just worked in there and just put the chairs down.
3: Shut up.
4: Just to listen.
3: Not put the chairs down.
2: Oh my God, silly. I love it. All right. It's Dee Dee in the morning.
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1: All right, so good morning. It's Didi in the morning. Everybody is here. We got to get right to the hot topics because, you guys, did you hear now what the United States is getting ready to do? We heard about the woman that, Krista Pike, who was what? Remember they tried to kill her?
2: Yeah, she was a inmate in Tennessee who had gotten the death penalty by lethal injection, and she received the death penalty, 2 doses of it, but still survived.
1: Well, have y'all heard what the government is about to do now?
3: Uh-oh.
1: Let's get into our hot topics. This is about to get crazy. Here we go.
4: If you're talking about it, Didi's talking about it. Hot topics on Didi in the morning.
1: Well, first, before we even get to that story, can I tell you the FBI now has arrested some black students from the University of South Alabama? Anybody see that story? Yeah, the FBI arrested these black students who allegedly made threats against President Trump.
2: Oh, wow.

0: referencing fatal shootings and things like that on their social media. So you got to be careful with these social, even if it's just a joke, if it's this, you see this country here, you in a different one right now, the man who's leading it, you cannot say nothing about his sensitive ass.
1: I ain't gonna lie to you though, especially with the whole Charlie Kirk situation, with that happening on a college campus, I'm sure they taking stuff like that ultra serious nowadays. So you got to be mindful of the stuff you post on social media, even if you plan or whatever, you know.
0: Exactly. Don't play so like now, these two, these three students now in trouble. Damn. The other thing we got to talk about, y'all heard about the Pentagon, right?
1: I did hear about this. They say the Pentagon is jumping into the streaming world, is what I'm hearing. They trying to be the next Kasanat or I Show Speed, I guess is what it seems like. Because they say the Pentagon is now set to live stream an execution by firing squad.
2: The Pentagon has not said where people will be able to watch or how, but they confirmed the execution will be streamed online. Nidal Hassan was an army psychiatrist who opened fire on his fellow soldiers at Fort Hood, killing 13 people. President Trump has now approved Hassan's execution by firing squad. This will be the military's first execution in more than 60 years. Defense Secretary Pete Hegseth has scheduled it for December 3rd, a Thursday at 1 p.m. at Fort Hood, the same day of the week, the same hour, in the same place as the mass shooting.
0: Okay. Ain't nothing like our government getting into the Christmas spirit. These good old Christians, they say they are.
1: Not these good old Christians.
0: You know how they are, you know.
1: Yeah.
0: That's what they claim to be.
1: Firing squad, bro. Oh my God. And they live streaming it. What are we doing as a society? What are we doing? Yeah. It's starting to get more and more like the movies as we get along in this thing.
0: Here's the thing. I don't know if it's our society or it's our government. Because this is...
1: Same difference.
0: I mean, you get what I'm saying? Like, I'm just going, did we ask for it? I didn't know we demanded it.
1: But I do think people are itch and people will watch. So that's the craziest part about it. You will hear about it and people will watch.
0: Have you guys, I used to say this all the time, have you guys watched Black Mirror on Netflix? That's where we are.
1: Yep.
0: And that was why the show Black Mirror, for a while, it went off the air, stopped really producing new episodes and things, because they said, we're already there. We're here. We're voyeurs. We're watching all of this stuff.
1: What was that old movie back in the day? And I think they remade it. Was it called like Running Man or Blade Runner or something like that?
0: Yeah, Blade Runner.
1: Yeah, something like that. Where they like live streamed a man running from the police or running for his life. That's what we headed towards right now.
3: Yeah. Wow.
0: Ain't that something?
1: Finally,
0: let's talk about Jamie Foxx. I guess Jamie Foxx is out here talking about his dating choices.
1: Yeah, can we talk about Jamie real quick? He gets a lot of flack, it seems like, on social media and in the black community for dating white women. Well, Jamie said, look, I have a good reason as to why.
3: Yeah, but people take my literally. It's like, I don't think people understand comedy is not literal. When I said the joke about white girls, I was like, I ain't dating no more white girls in public. It was a joke. Just want to stop it right there and then make it this whole thing. And I get it, because it's fodder for the podcast and algorithms and things like that. But man, love who you love.
4: Be happy.
3: Just don't forget who you are. Like, I'm a love who I'm a love, date who I'm a date, but I ain't never forgot who I am as a black man. And you can check my record with that.
1: I know that's right, Jay.
0: I ain't gonna say it. My mother used to always say,
1: don't say it.
0: I ain't gonna say it. Don't say it.
1: Don't, please don't. Okay. I hate it when you say it. Don't say it.
3: Nah, you know what? I think it need to be heard.
0: My mama used to say she hated a black man that would talk black and sleep white. Okay.
1: Oh, God.
0: Hey, listen.
1: Oh,
0: my God. Hey, listen. Coming up. That's what she said. I was a child. I wasn't saying that I agree. My mother was very interesting. Hey, listen. On the way. $1,000. It's Didi in the morning.
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0: But

0: Brandon Rising, everyone, and happy Friday. Partly cloudy with a chance of rain today, high around 66. I'm Sarita Valmond, keeping you in the know. MPD are asking for help finding critically missing 18-year-old Samara Stewart. She was last seen yesterday afternoon near 76 in Acacia. Samara is 5'7", 210 pounds, and wears glasses. She was wearing a pink hoodie, green t-shirt, and tan pajama pants, and carrying a backpack. Anyone with information should call MPD District 4 at 414-935-7242. Police are investigating a deadly double shooting near 42nd and Good Hope yesterday afternoon. A 20-year-old was killed while a 32-year-old was hospitalized. Anyone with information should call MPD at 414-935-7360. And We Energy's customers will receive more than $32 million in automatic electric bill credits this fall. Residential customers can expect around $13 to $14 on their October or November bills. The credits come from lower than expected fuel costs last year, and no action is needed. The Brewers open the National League Championship Series Sunday at home against the LA Dodgers. First pitch is at 7. And the Packers host the Chicago Bears Sunday. Kickoff is at noon. 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Right now, $25 gets you $50 to spend at Dugout 54. 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More
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0: Here's your update on the roads from the Jammin' Traffic Center. We got stop and go traffic on I-94 westbound between 35th Street and Mitchell Boulevard, and the same on I-43 southbound between North Avenue and the Market Interchange. Jammin' Traffic is brought to you by Ho-Chunk. 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
2: Hey, good morning. It's Dee Dee in the morning. Everybody is here. It is a Friday. Looking for Trey G right now to find out what's trending with Trey.
3: Hey, so Rihanna is trending. You know, when she not trying to sell that damn Fenty to everybody, she actually does do music on the side is what it seems like now. But now Rihanna is saying she got at least 170 unreleased songs in her music vault just waiting to be dropped on the people. So folks been speculating that R9 might be more around the corner than what we realized, since she got so much unreleased music in the vault.
2: Oh my gosh. Golly. Well, why is she making us wait? Like, why is she doing this like this?
3: Because she a billionaire. Point blank period.
2: Oh. Yeah, she ain't got to work. Yo, that's right.
3: Point blank period. She a billionaire.
2: All right. Coming up, we want to know, where were you with your partner for the last, or at least 5 years, and y'all didn't get married? What happened? Why didn't y'all get married? We just want to know that. That right there is on the way. It's Dee Dee in the morning.
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1: Well, good morning. It's Dee Dee in the morning, and I got Trey G and comedian J.J. Williamson here. Now. Guys, we got to talk about something. Who's the player that said he didn't marry this woman he'd been with for 20 years? What was it? Shannon Sharpe just talked to him.
2: Nick Young.
3: Okay. Swaggy P.
1: Swaggy P. Okay, that's right. He used to be with... Iggy Azalea.
3: The rapper.
2: Sure did. Okay.
1: Iggy Azalea, huh? But here's the deal. This guy, he was on Shannon's show, and they were talking about marriage. Just take a listen at what Nick Young said.
4: I was supposed to get married last August, and
2: it didn't happen.
4: There was a lot going on. The weather wasn't right.
2: Uh-uh. What you mean? What the weather got to do with you getting married? Go indoors if it's raining.
4: We had an outside wedding, and then the weather.
2: Go indoors.
4: So we got to find where the weather is perfect. Like, if the weather ain't right, it ain't right. Just find it right. Time of the day and we could get married.
1: Okay.
3: Yeah, you did.
1: And so when we found out they've been together 20 years, how many kids?
3: Four.
1: 20 years and four kids, and he's worried about the weather, whether or not where they're going to get married.
3: Bro, just say you don't want to do that.
1: Exactly. What's he scared of? Because the lifelong commitment was the kids.
3: True enough.
1: That's a lifelong commitment. To me, that seems scarier than a marriage.
3: Yeah, but you can still do your thing.
1: What, with the lifelong commitment of
3: the
1: kids?
3: Yeah, with the lifelong commitment of kids. You can still do your thing, like, with a partner. You know what I'm saying? You ain't tied to just that one person romantically forever.
1: What is it about marriage that scares people?
3: I think, honestly, sometimes I feel like marriage is a bad investment. Okay. Like, and they'll take half of everything you got.
1: Y'all see me, right? Because I'm going, the lifelong thing that you can't give back, turn away from is the child.
3: Is the kids. Yeah.
1: That is the most amazing. That is the one I'm most scared of, is that the commitment of a child that I got to be, you know.
3: Okay, let me say this, because I know somebody going to say it anyway, but a marriage to the wrong person is a bad investment.
2: Absolutely.
3: Okay. I think that's what people are afraid of.
1: Got it.
3: You know what I'm saying?
1: Oh, they're afraid of their own choices and their own decision on whether or not this is the right one.
3: You see what I'm saying? Okay. Now, the kids, you can raise them how you want. You know what I'm saying? You can raise them to be who you want them to be, even though at the end of the day, they're going to make their own decision.
1: Uh-huh.
2: Yeah. A lot of people get engaged, man, and then, you know, they may take a long time just to make sure they want to do this and their thing. You know, it's a rush. I mean, it's a commitment that, you know, people still be hesitant about.
3: 20 years is insane. That's
1: crazy. They've been
3: known each other 20 years.
1: That's crazy to
3: me. Yeah.
1: All right, I'm going to do this. I'm going to open the phones right now. I'm going to just ask this question. Hmm. If you are in a relationship today that is longer or have been in your life, I won't even say today. Mm-hmm. If you were ever in a relationship that was longer than 5 years and you didn't get married, I want to know why.
3: Ooh.
1: Right?
3: I was in a relationship for 8.
1: No, were you?
3: My last relationship with my ex.
1: And why didn't you? Well, did you think about marriage or no?
3: I did, but we were so young too at the same time. We was in like our early 20s.
1: Okay.
3: You know what I'm saying?
1: So you just played house?
3: We did stay together.
1: So you played like you were married. You just didn't do the whole thing.
3: We just never got married. But then once it got rough and tough, it busted up.
1: You want to know what somebody told me? Hmm. Playing house and doing what you did is no different almost than marriage. They said because emotionally, when you break up, you're going to go through the same pain.
2: Yeah, you really are.
1: You're going to financially go through the same pain. You're going through the same pain as we were married or not, they said.
3: Choose your heart, right?
1: Right.
3: Yeah, choose your heart.
1: So I just want to know then, if you're listening to me right now and you were in a relationship for years and years and years and y'all had kids and you didn't get married, I want to know why. If you're in a relationship today and it's like that, I just want to know why are you not doing it? Because again, I'm telling y'all, that lifelong thing, you can't get that kid back. That's lifelong right there.
3: Now
1: you were tied to that person who you had that kid with too.
3: Yeah. You can't get a kid back, but he can come stay with me. I ain't got to deal with him. Right. He can come stay with me.
2: Just tell him what time you want to drop him off.
1: What time
2: I need to bring him back. That's all we need to know.
1: I never understood that.
2: Drop off
1: logic.
2: And bring him back.
3: JJ understands so well.
1: Drop him off.
2: Yeah, just let me know when. Now, every other weekend or every other Thursday, you let me know. Just let me know. But we ain't got to be together. But I want to see my baby.
1: All right. Please tell me, if you're in a relationship, what was it? What was that one thing that kept y'all from getting married? You got the kids. You've been together longer than 5 years.
3: Right.
1: You're living to... What was that one thing that kept y'all from actually walking down the aisle and saying, I do, before God and friends? What happened? What was it that stopped you from doing that? Let us know at 833-TALK TO Dee Dee.
2: That's 833-825-5233.
1: It's Dee Dee in the morning.
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1: All right, it's Didi in the morning. So listen, we were talking about this, you know, what's his name? Swaggy P.
2: Swaggy P.
3: Yeah. Nick Young.
1: He's a basketball player, NBA player. He's been with his woman for 20 years.
2: 20 years, they got four kids.
1: Four kids. So we're trying to figure out, like, what happened? Have you been in a situation like that? Hey, good morning. Who's this?
4: This is Tabar.
1: All right, come on. Let's talk. You were in a relationship longer than 5 years, had kids and everything with someone?
4: Actually, I'm still in the relationship.
1: How long y'all been together?
4: 7 years. We have a kid. And the only reason why we haven't gotten married or anything like that is because she's married.
1: Okay, hold on.
2: She's married and y'all are in a relationship with each other?
4: Well, I didn't actually find out until after she had gotten pregnant. And then that's when I found out that she was pregnant.
1: Is she still married, or y'all living together, or is she just married in name and they haven't gotten the divorce?
2: Right.
4: We live together. They haven't gotten the divorce because her husband don't want to give her the divorce.
1: That means that if she had the baby while married, then is her husband on the birth certificate, or are you on the birth certificate?
4: Actually, I had to fight to get my name put on the birth certificate because of those laws.
1: Yep.
2: No.
4: That are in place.
1: Yeah, there's a law that if you're married and you get pregnant by somebody else, I think the husband's name still has to be, is on the
2: really?
1: On the birth certificate. Golly, yes. T. So, but y'all are still together and her husband, he don't want to give her a divorce.
2: Damn.
4: No. Okay. And then,
1: there's more.
4: Like I said, I didn't find out until she was about to have the baby.
1: Wow.
4: And then I was put in that situation where either she was going to go back to her husband with my kid, or, you know, I had to deal with it.
2: That's what I was thinking. Are you ever afraid that they'll get back together and, like, you know what I'm saying? Like, they'll reconcile it?

0: Well, I made my heart a little cold. So, like, if that was the case, I don't think it would bother me to some extent, long as I'm able to be a part of my son's life.
1: Got it. All right. Thank you, T. I appreciate your call. Boy.
2: I know you got to feel some kind of way, too, when you find out you're having a baby with her, and you find out at the same time she's still married.
1: Oh, man. Woo, man. I kind of see that one. All right.
2: My little cancer heart would have been out of there.
1: Boy. Hey, good morning. Hi. Who's this?
3: How you doing, DD? This is Adrian.
1: Guys, it's Adrian. Adrian, hey, let's talk. Okay, you in a situation like this or been in where you guys got kids? It's a long term, but you're not married. We want to know, why didn't you take that last leap of faith and go and walk down the aisle? What was it?
3: Well, I did marry her, but it was just 6 years later.
1: Okay, wait, how long were y'all together? Y'all were together 6 years.
3: Yes, ma'am. Now we're together 8 years. Okay. But it took me 6 years to marry her, though.
1: Okay. All right. And y'all had kids and everything?
3: I got a son. Me and her working on one, but I was just speaking on the fact that you know, people saying that you know who you want to marry the first year is ludicrous.
1: Oh, really?
3: You know what I mean? Yeah. You got to see what people is, who they are, who they gonna be 5 years from now. You know what I mean?
1: And, damn.
2: Twenty years
3: is a long time. Uh-huh. That's a long time not to be married. Uh-huh. You know what I mean? But it definitely takes some time, though. At least 5 or 6 years.
1: Not 5 or 6. So that was you. You said it's going to take 5 or 6. So after about year five, you were like, let me go on and put a ring and we're going to get married.
3: Oh, yeah. She's still sticking with me through my ups and downs, and I'm with her. Uh-huh. Then, yeah, that's the one.
2: Okay. Adrian put a new twist on you. You got to go through the seasons with somebody. Five years.
1: 5 years of seasons.
2: Yeah, right. 5 years of seasons.
4: Don't think we're just going to be good this spring.
1: So hold on. That means that's 20 seasons.
4: Yeah, 20 seasons.
1: I got to go through 20 seasons with you before you decide if you want to be with me.
4: They got more seasons with them than I got in my cabinet.
1: No seasoning.
5: You silly.
1: Good morning. Who's this?
6: Lemon Pepper.
1: Uh-oh, Lemon Pepper.
2: Where you been, baby?
6: What up, family? How y'all doing, man?
2: We good, man.
1: Lemon Pepper. Yeah. All right, so Lemon Pepper. Mr. Pepper, let's talk. Did you have a situation like that where you were with somebody long-term and y'all never did walk down the aisle? Or what took you so long? Talk to us.
6: It took me almost 13 years to be with this woman.
1: No.
6: As soon as I got with her, she changed on me.
1: No. Man. Wait a minute. So y'all were together 13 years before what? You proposed?
6: Yes, before we got married.
1: Okay, and did you have kids in those 13 years too?
6: We had one daughter, and she's 22 right now.
1: Okay.
6: She changed on me like hot potato.
1: What's she changed into? What happened? From what to what? She changed from what? A nice, loving lady?
6: Nice to being mean just because I quit my job.
5: Oh, damn.
1: Now, hold up now.
4: Wasn't that Pepper?
5: Right.
6: No.
5: Was y'all trying to figure it out, paying them bills?
1: Well, she was paying all the bills by herself?
4: I don't know if them cash threes just going to be able to make it all the time.
5: Cash threes.
6: No, see, I own my own business, and when I sold it, she changed on me because I didn't have my business no more. She changed. She just slipped just like that.
1: Okay.
5: Wow. Mm.
6: So I'll never get married again. Never.
1: Dang.
5: He said, damn, I thought she was the basket of fries to my Lemon Pepper. Turns out I was wrong.
1: Or the ranch.
5: Or the
1: ranch. Right. Dressing. Hey, that'd be the or best part. That's
4: Devin,
1: the best
4: I told
1: part.
4: You about dipping.
5: Or the ranch.
1: Thank you, Lemon Pepper. I appreciate your call. Here's the deal, everybody. We're trying to figure this out. You know, Nick Young been with his woman 20 years, 4 kids, and now he still can't figure out when he wants to get married. He said he's waiting on the weather. What made you wait so long to marry who you were with? You got kids. You were together longer than 5 years. What is making you wait so long to get married or walk down the aisle? 833, talk to Didi.
4: That's 833-825-5233.
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1: Abundant rising, everyone, and happy Friday. Partly cloudy with a chance of rain today, high around 66. I'm Sarita Valmond, keeping you in the know. 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She was last seen yesterday afternoon near 76 in Acacia. Samara is 5'7", 210 pounds, and wears glasses. 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The Brewers open the National League Championship Series Sunday at home against the LA Dodgers. First pitch is at 7. And the Packers host the Chicago Bears Sunday. Kickoff is at noon. 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
1: Here's your update on the roads in the Jam and Traffic Center. We got stop-and-go traffic on I-94 eastbound between 70th Street and 35th Street, and the same in I-94 westbound between 35th Street and Mitchell Boulevard.
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0: 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Williamson. All right, so here's the deal. Nick Young was on Shannon Sharpe's show.
1: Yep.
0: Nick Young is an NBA player.
1: Former NBA player.
2: Yep.
0: Got a lot of money.
2: Come on, man.
0: Right? Made a lot of money in NBA. He's got this woman he's been with for 20 years.
1: 2-0.
0: Didn't he cheat on her, too, with, like, Iggy Azalea?
1: Well, I think they've been on and off.

0: 20 years, okay. But yeah, they've been more on than off. Sound like
1: they got 4 kids together, but he ain't married to her yet. Listen to his reasons for not getting married.
2: I was supposed to get married last August, and
3: then what happened?
2: There was a lot going on. The weather wasn't right.
3: What you mean? What the weather got to do with you getting married? Go indoors if it's raining.
2: We had an outside wedding, and then the weather.
3: You go indoors.
2: So we got to find where the weather is perfect. Like, if the weather ain't right, it ain't right. Weather. Just find the right time of the day, and we can get married.
1: Okay. So I just want to know. I mean, again, y'all know I'm confused by all of this. I'm always confused because to me, you got 4 kids. That's a huge commitment. That's bigger than marriage to me.
0: Yeah.
1: And that's forever. Yeah. That's forever.
4: Nah, not necessarily, though, because I feel like marriage, you committing to that person. The kids, you are just committed to the kids.
1: Just.
4: Well, I mean,
1: that's a lifetime right there. You can't get out of that one. You can get out of.
4: Yeah, we have to work together, but we don't have to be romantically involved if we have kids. But I'm just saying,
1: that kid is attached to your hip for life.
4: Man, I get it.
1: Hello. Hey, good morning. Who's
4: Hello.
1: This? Hi.
5: This is Dez.
1: Okay, hey Dez. How you doing?
5: Hey, all right. Hey, I want to shout out to y'all. I listen to y'all every morning, and y'all are so dope.
1: Well, thank you. We appreciate that. And make sure you tell everybody that you know to do the same thing. Listen to us.
4: Come on now.
1: All
5: right. I got you, Dee Dee.
1: All right.
5: But, one thing. I've been with my girl for 12 years, mm-hmm. and we got a 10-year-old mm-hmm. Child.
1: Mm-hmm.
5: What's stopping me from like really marrying her? How I got her.
1: What?
4: How he got her?
1: How'd you get her?
5: How I got her. Well, she was married when I started messing around with her, and I didn't know.
1: Oh, wow.
5: Ooh. And then, so I don't know what she doing nowadays, because girls do it better than men.
3: Man. Ooh, say it.
4: They be sneaky.
5: They be sneaky. But mm-hmm. I don't, like I said, she ain't really gave me no indications that she been sneaky, mm-hmm. but she been sneaky like that before with her other dude. So,
4: to me, I just
5: don't feel like, we ain't never got to that point where it's just we talked about it, but we ain't never got to that point. And what's stopping me is just because of how I got her.
4: Mm. Yeah, her ex-husband listening to this right now, like, me too, player.
1: Oh, wow. That's interesting.
4: I ain't expecting either. Yeah, I know how it go, bro. 12 years. Yeah.
1: Thank you very much for your call. I appreciate it. Okay, sounds to me like we got some trust issues.
4: Come on.
1: Trust issues. That's what it is. All right. So that's legitimate.
4: Yeah.
1: At least he's honest.
4: It's like the old saying goes, how you get them is how you lose them.
1: Yeah.
4: You know what I'm saying? Sometimes. Ooh. And I don't want to get my heart broke like that.
1: Well, he was honest. Good morning. Hey. Hi. Who's this?
6: Good morning. Hi, this is Brooklyn.
4: Brooklyn.
1: All right, Brooklyn. How long you been with this person?
6: My husband and I have been married for almost 39 years.
1: Damn.
4: Oh, that's love. 39
1: that's
4: years.
1: That's beautiful. We've
6: been together since we were in high school.
0: Oh, yeah. Y'all ain't going nowhere.
1: That is beautiful.
6: No,
0: y'all ain't going nowhere.
6: There was one time I wanted to leave him. Like, we were in our 20s, though. But my uncle said something profound to me. He was like, if you leave, that first time is hard. But after that, it's gonna be easier after that. So he said, make sure all your efforts are exhausted. Because when you leave, you need to let it be done. So he said something that was profound, and we got some counsel. We worked it out, and everything is fine now. But the thing about staying together that many years,
1: Swaggy
4: P.
6: Yeah, staying that together that long and having that many kids and not making no commitment, I don't think it has anything to do with anything else besides the fact that somebody just doesn't want to get married. Mm-hmm. I mean, one of them is too afraid to get married.
1: Mm-hmm.
6: Right. Because, I mean, if you're making, you basically already made the commitment, you had the kids and everything. So what else could it be? I mean, just not staying together, just bringing up random, like, okay, the weather was bad, that's why I'm out of the wedding. That's crazy.
1: I agree.
6: Like crazy. Either you want to get married or you don't. And it has to be either you actually love that person, that's your person. You know what I'm saying? Mm-hmm. You're messing up for that other person or your person, somebody.
1: Right, there could be somebody, I ain't going to waste my time for these 20 years. If you ain't going to do this, we're going to move around. But I got you. Thank you so much for your call. I appreciate it. Guys, it's Mike.
4: Mike out of D-Town.
1: Okay, Mike, we were asking the question because, you know, we're just curious. Like, if you were in a relationship long term and maybe even had kids, why didn't you go and take that final step and walk down the aisle? So did that happen to you?
7: No, it actually didn't. I was with a young lady for like 8 years.
1: Oh.
7: And the problem was with a man. She just kept on pressuring him every year. When we getting married. I never had an opportunity to propose to her the way I wanted to without it being on her terms. So I think that was the problem.
0: I feel you.
4: That can be an issue for the fellas too.
0: Yeah.
4: I don't want you to make me feel like I'm pressured. And then also you setting it up. Let me do it naturally if I want to do it.
1: I love that.
7: I ain't never get a chance to do that.
4: Yeah.
1: Wow. And so you guys aren't together to this day now, right? You broke up?
7: Yeah, that couldn't work. Like I said, every year it was, you know, it was when we get married and her friends and her, I never got a chance to sit down and say, I want to marry this woman.
1: I ain't gonna lie,
4: I like the way Mike say Murray.
1: I do too.
4: Murray.
1: Where you from, Mike? Where you from?
3: Billy.
7: D.C.
1: I was going to say Baltimore. Okay.
3: Hey, I'll be there soon.
1: I know it. All right. Thank you so much for your call. We appreciate you, all right? Well, we appreciate all the calls, too.
3: Yeah, man.
4: That was interesting.
1: But we appreciate all the calls this morning. If you couldn't get through on the phone lines, you know I always say hit me up at Dee Dee in the morning. Today's R&B and Old School, jamming 98.3.

0: The Brewers got the bats. We got the jams. And Milwaukee is ready for October. Let's go, crew. Jamming 98.3.
1: I got to stop that song. I got to stop everything this morning right now. We got to, okay? Comedian JJ Williams is with me, also Trey G. Make sure you follow us online. It's the weekend. You know, we be doing some things. You know, JJ's going to be in Little Rock this weekend, right?
2: That's right. I'll be at Shooter's Bar and Grill for one night only, man. Special engagement. Make sure y'all grab those tickets at Eventbrite. Hey, man, grab them tickets, man. Come get your boy. Come see your boy. Come.
1: Are you all right? You don't sound like you're excited. You're just like,
2: I am
1: see
2: excited.
1: Me. And then,
2: I just fumbled the ball a little bit.
1: All right, fine. Hey, listen, let's get right into the hot topics, though, because we got to talk about a woman who worked at Walmart. You won't believe this. This woman worked at Walmart for 44 years. But wait till you hear what Walmart gave her. Man, wait till I tell you. Let's get into it right now.
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4: It's not enough.
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1: Before that, okay, prom season is about to start again or something, or homecoming.
5: Yeah.
1: And they said there was a woman out of Rockwall, Texas that did something that was crazy. What was it, Trey?
5: Prom season is actually here now. It's among us at this point. There's a few.

0: funeral director's daughter that's going viral on social media right now because for her prom reveal, she pulled up to prom in a hearse. Not only did she pull up to prom in a hearse, she pulled up in a casket in the back of the hearse.
1: Okay, come on.
0: This is the most. For her prom reveal, she pulled up to prom in a hearse. Not only did she pull up to prom in a hearse, she pulled up in a casket in

0: Don't be playing now.
1: Yeah, don't play.
2: I ain't gonna lie. It is a really nice casket, though. I will say that. They dropped a couple dollars. You know, they brag different. You know, black folks going to prom in Balenciagas and Louboutins and red bottoms. They come out in a casket. Ain't no wrong
0: and
2: with
0: they
2: that.
0: Coming out of a casket. But I just know now, remember, Sam's Club and Costco got some caskets for cheap, just so you know.
1: For real. Now, you might have to put them together yourself, but they got them.
2: You so stupid.
0: Not put them together. The other thing we got to talk about, French Montana, is a lot of people are debating this thing that happened with French Montana and a clothing line or something.
2: Yeah. So French Montana was at something called CultureCon over the weekend, and he was basically asked to wear a designer's clothes. The designer was like, hey, listen, man, I would love for you to wear my clothes. I design, I make clothes. French Montana said, I'll do it as long as I get the clothes for free.
3: It's okay.
4: We didn't pay for nothing, man. You don't want to
3: support a...
4: I charge $250,000 to wear stuff. I am supporting.
5: I'm fine. Yeah, I like that.
3: Yeah. Hell yeah, bro. It's sun faded. All these patches are actually vintage too. All right. I appreciate it. See? I appreciate that, dog.
4: You know, we're going to tag you when we post, when we put it on. You got to learn how to leverage. Look, when people like me come, we rock the brand. Everybody else going to buy your brand.
3: Hell yeah, my guy.
4: We charge people. I charge people with it.
3: Hell yeah.
4: When I come and I support upcoming artists like you. You know what I'm saying? A lot of guys here that I know, I come support. I came here to get one sweater because I loved it.
3: Hell yeah. It's yours, my guy. I appreciate it.
2: Now, this is sparking a really big debate online. They say French Montana is worth millions of dollars. Yeah. Not only that, his wife is like a princess.
0: Yeah, right? A Dubai princess or something. Like, got a lot of money.
2: Yeah, so now you send her haggling with this up-and-coming designer about paying for some clothes that you actually like, because he basically says people are going to buy the clothes just because I'm wearing them.
0: Yeah, so I saw that too, and they were like, well, should he buy the clothes from the up-and-coming designer just to support, or should the up-and-coming designer give it to him for free?
2: Right.
0: I think he should buy both. Just, why don't you just buy it and support it? Just like, you know what I mean? Why, you can afford both.
2: Yeah. See, yeah. I'm gonna go the other way on this one. I ain't gonna lie to you. I do think French Montana has a really good point. People are going to want to like know what I have on. I'm gonna be in front of cameras, red carpets, paparazzi, all types of stuff in your clothes.
1: Yeah.
2: Just give me the clothes, bro.
0: Yeah. And that's free advertising.
2: They're gonna blow your stuff up.
0: But we'll debate that off the air because I got a problem with it. Finally, though, can we please talk about the woman who worked at Walmart for 44 years?
2: Huh.
0: All right. So they said this woman worked at Walmart for 44 years, everybody. And what did Walmart, I don't know how true it is, but what did Walmart get this lady for working there for 44 years? This is out of Kentucky. According to the report, they said her name is Gail. And Gail, she worked there in Owensboro, Kentucky for 44 years. And to reach that milestone, Walmart said, thank you, Gail, and gave her some flowers, a bouquet of flowers.
2: After 44 years?
0: Uh-huh.
2: I know you lying to me.
1: Let me tell you how I would have handled this. I would have got those flowers from whoever gave it to me. I would have looked through them flowers to see if it was some money or check. If I didn't see it, they would have got slapped the hell out of them.
2: Shut up.
0: After 44 years, you get her is some flowers?
2: Yeah, we're going
1: to... I'm sorry, that's disrespectful.
0: Facts. I think so, too. Yeah. I think so, too. You put in all that time for a company, and that's what you do. But okay, hey, listen. Coming up, we're about to play our $1,000 minute game next. It's Didi in the Morning.
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8: Abundant rising, everyone, and happy Friday. Partly cloudy with a chance of rain today, high around 66. I'm Sarita Valmon.

0: keeping you in the know. Police are investigating a deadly double shooting near 42nd and Good Hope yesterday afternoon. A 20-year-old was killed while a 32-year-old was hospitalized. Anyone with information should call MPD at 414-935-7360. And We Energy's customers will receive more than $32 million in automatic electric bill credits this fall. Residential customers can expect around $13 to $14 on their October or November bills. The credits come from lower than expected fuel costs last year, and no action is needed. The Brewers open the National League Championship Series Sunday at home against the LA Dodgers. First pitch is at 7. And the Packers host the Chicago Bears Sunday. Kickoff is at noon. 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
7: Here's your final update on the roads from the Jam and Traffic Center. We got stop-and-go traffic on I-94 eastbound between Holly Road and 35th Street. Jam and Traffic is brought to you by Avon. 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
10: Starbucks and Chipotle actually might be forming together. They might be coming under the same umbrella company. You going to stop what? And get you a Starbucks mocha latte, and you're going to get you a Chipotle bowl at the same damn time moving forward. They say this deal could become the biggest in restaurant history if it does go through. So, shouts out to Starbucks and

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1: Wow. 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
0: Very much so. Your stomach going to be gurgling.
1: Hey, don't we see Taco Bells and Kentucky Fried Chicken near each other?
0: We sure do, yeah. Taco Bell and KFCs do be merging now.
1: Yeah. Sometimes you'll see Dunkin' Donuts with pizza.
0: Yeah. Sonic and gas stations.
2: I went to one of them KFC Taco Bell stores, man. I got me a two-piece. It was a taco in it.
1: A two-piece and a taco?
0: With a hard taco. A hard taco in there.
2: It's supposed to be a biscuit in here, damn it.
0: Gave him a tortilla.
1: Coming up, we're about to play our $1,000 minute game. Give somebody some cash next. It's Didi in the morning.
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2: Good morning. It's Aditi in the Morning along with Trey G and comedian J.J. Williamson. All right. Got to have a conversation. This is a very real and raw conversation and no judgment. And I want anybody listening to us right now, don't judge me. Okay.
3: What you finna say?
2: I like gummies. Y'all know that, right? I like CBD absolutely. Gummies, things like that.
3: We knew that. Mm-hmm. Yeah.
4: Where you getting them from? Cause I thought they were gone.
2: Let's move on.
3: I got choked up, dude.
2: Nonetheless,
4: culture.
2: I know it. You're right. That's for that. They're not legal in certain places.
4: Oh yeah.
2: Certain places they're legal, and certain places they're
4: okay.
2: not.
4: Okay.
2: Yeah.
4: Okay.
3: Cat don't never get your tongue.
2: Because actually, you know what? I actually got the ones that I have, Oklahoma. And it's legal in Oklahoma.
4: Okay.
3: Okay. Okay. Right on.
2: Right. All right. All right. So listen, here's the deal. So
4: look at you.
2: They are. Yeah. Nonetheless, I took a gummy last night. Okay. JJ, and you do something. You always say you have high thoughts. Right?
4: I definitely love to have my high thoughts.
2: Oh, you love to have them.
4: I love to have them.
2: Now, some of them are weird when you come in here with your high thoughts. Oh yeah. Like, wait, what?
4: Yeah.
2: I even say to you, I go, were you thinking of that when you were high? And you'll go, yep.
4: Yep.
2: Well, I wish somebody would tell me about high thoughts and to not act on them.
3: Oh, God. Why?
2: All right. Here's the deal. So we've been talking about this on the show about us going live a lot. A lot of people want us to go live. You know, a lot of people want to see more of us.
4: Yeah.
2: And everything,
4: see what
2: right?
4: we look like yep. and everything.
2: And,
4: yeah,
2: and be absolutely. A part of what we do. All right. So, you know, a couple of weeks ago, I was showing what I do at night before we do the show. I was doing show prep and I went on Instagram and I showed it. Mm-hmm. And a lot of people liked it. So I said, you know, we should do this more often. We could show people, hey, here's our show prep, what we'll be talking about tomorrow morning on the show.
3: Right. Yeah.
2: Well, after I took my gummy last night, I had one of those high thoughts, JJ,
4: man.
2: I thought, let's do it now.
4: Yeah, welcome to the club.
2: Right. So I send Trey G a message, and I'm like, Trey, you up? Trey's like, yeah. I said, come on, let's just jump on and do some show prep right now.
3: Oh, gosh. Yeah, she sure did.
2: Well, JJ, uh-oh. Trey jumped on, and uh-oh. I jumped on. Number one, I had no makeup on and my glasses on.
3: Oh, ooh. Boy. Look like A Bug's Life with them big old glasses on.
2: Yeah, he talked about my glasses. Yeah.
3: Little head.
2: He said my glasses were too big.
4: Yeah.
3: Oh, damn.
4: She looked like Velma off Scooby-Doo.
2: Nope.
3: Oh, she had them on Scooby-Doo.
4: Oh, my God.
3: I said jinkies, Didi.
4: Damn.
2: Okay, so.
4: Y'all must have been in the van, too.
3: The mystery machine.
2: The mystery machine. So, hold on. So, Trey and I log on, and now I'm playing around with this new, new app. And as I'm playing around with the new app, JJ, I connected YouTube to this app.
4: Okay.
2: I didn't know that anytime I use this app,
4: yes.
2: it goes live on YouTube.
3: Anytime you hit go live, it goes live.
2: But I thought I was going live to just record.
3: No, baby.
4: No, right, but
2: So listen, JJ, I'm thinking that I'm just recording.
4: Okay.
2: Well, no. It's live on YouTube last night.
3: Literally, so right now.
2: It's up right now, guys. I'm going to tell you. So I'm thinking we just playing and recording, trying to get the hang of things, Trey and I, right?
3: Mm-hmm, mm-hmm.
2: Until I look down and I go, hey, Trey, it says we're live, but I don't know if we're live on YouTube or not. So he goes, well, you may be, I don't know. So we just keep going on about our business. I go, no, I think I'm just recording.
4: Yeah.
2: So we're just recording. We're having fun. I'm trying to work out the kinks and everything.
3: Cussing.
2: Yeah, cut.
3: I'm talking about cutting up, boy.
2: He had a do-rag on his head.
3: Yes, we cutting up.
2: He had a do-rag. I had no makeup, like I said. We don't think it's live. I don't think it's live.
3: I wasn't tripping, though. You know, the do-rag going to do what it do now.
4: Yeah.
3: I got to let them waves marinate.
2: I know.
3: You got to let them marinate.
2: Well, as soon as Trey and I hang up, I go to YouTube, and lo and behold, it was live, and it's up there now.
3: It posted.
4: Man, I can't wait.
2: Okay,
4: damn.
2: So now I'm like, oh, God, oh, no. I just want everybody to know I'm going to probably take it down, but we will be doing this. You have got to subscribe to our YouTube channel. You can subscribe to Didi in the Morning on YouTube.
3: Right.
2: Yeah. Go to also JJ, what is it, the real JJ
4: from
2: the Sip?
4: The real JJ from the Sip on YouTube. Yeah.
2: Two Ps.
4: Yeah.
2: Because when you jump on with us, you can put it live on your YouTube as well, your channel.
4: Oh.
2: So we'll be on everybody's channel.
3: You can
2: live.
3: Follow me on YouTube, too. I have a YouTube page.
2: Let them know.
3: Trenches, T-R-E-N-C-H-E-S.
2: Okay. Look at here, Trenches.
4: Trenches.
3: It's Trey's Trenches.
2: Okay, really? Guess what? Yeah. That's what we're going to have to call this, what we do at night. You're going to get in the trenches with us because last night, Trey and I were in the trenches.
4: Yeah, with high thoughts.
2: Yeah, with high thoughts.
4: With high thoughts.
3: Hey, Didi, hey, I don't know if you remember this part. You had a blue moon that made
2: I sure did. I had a blue moon beer.
4: Oh, yeah.
3: She had a blue moon.
2: It's so raw. Y'all, it is so raw. So you're going to see us once or twice a week on YouTube. Go live. You got to be a part of it. You need to go watch this one now before I take it down by tonight. I'm going to take it down by tonight. I can't leave that up there like that.
4: At least the weekend.
2: No.
4: You got to see what it's going to do first.
2: Y'all, you better go look at it now before I take it down.
3: Didi act like she posted her real picture to her Finsta page. You act like you posted a real picture to your Finsta. It's
2: you
3: okay,
2: you
3: got
2: to see it,
3: love.
2: JJ. I look horrible.
3: Oh
2: eyes are
3: gosh.
2: Tight.
3: They
2: low.
3: They low. Low now, yeah.
2: All right.
4: But that's what the people
2: low.
4: Want.
2: All right. Go look at it, y'all. Like I said, you got to make sure you follow us all, and subscribe to our YouTube channels and everything so that you can see us as we go live on YouTube late at night.
3: Yeah.
2: By the way, you can follow me. You can follow me everywhere. D-E-D-E in the morning.
3: Tap in with me right now. A-Y-E _ Trey G. That's A _ Trey G Ski.
4: Hey, and since you're in the tapping mood, holla at your boy, the real JJ for the sip.
2: Two peas. All right, y'all. It's Didi in the morning. 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
1: We're about to get into the $1,000 minute game. But listen at this, you guys. They said, on average, how many times do you think a four-year-old asks the question, why? How many times a day would you say a four-year-old goes, why?
2: Too many.
1: How many? What's too many?
2: Enough to get on your nerves.
1: Yeah, you sound like my mama.
2: Oh, my goodness.
1: What's the number? Anybody got a number?
3: I'm say about 15 times.
1: 15 times? What'd you say?
2: I say 112.
1: Damn.
2: I'm just, they be,
4: I put him out by then.
1: Real. By the 78th why.
4: Yeah, yeah. I'm like, go stay with your daddy.
1: You the daddy.
2: Go stay right. You the daddy.
4: Oh.
1: Well, go stay with your other daddy.
4: Yeah, your other daddy. Whoever your mama's seeing now.
1: They say that the babies say, why? 48 times a day.
2: 48?
1: Why?
4: A day, though?
1: Why?
2: That's still too many. That's
1: I did that to my mom. Let me tell you something. I'll never get, I used to ask a lot of questions. Like, my mother used to, she'll tell you right now, I didn't even have teeth. I started talking. Yo. But I remember saying to my mama, what does God eat? I'd ask her a bunch of, I used to ask a lot of questions.
2: What does God
1: eat? My mother finally turned to me and said, little girls like you who ask a lot of questions.
2: Yeah.

0: You so right.
1: Man, when I tell you tears came out my eyes, I've been scared of God ever since.
0: Oh, no.
1: Thanks, Mama. Oh, thanks, Mama. No. He don't like me because I ask a lot of questions.
0: Yeah. You do sound like you were one of them annoying little kids,
1: oh,
0: though.
1: Oh, no. I was,
2: Yeah, that.
0: You was an annoying sibling. You was an annoying child.
1: I was very precocious.
2: And grown.
0: Precocious is crazy.
1: I was very precocious. Yeah. Is that the good word? Is that kind of grown like?
0: Yeah, annoying.
1: But I did talk a lot. I talked a lot.
0: I believe it.
1: All right, let's get into the game, y'all. Here we go.

0: I say, why, mama? My mother would go, I said so, because I said so. That's why.
1: Yeah. And shout out to the parents who got them slick comebacks and comments when you ask why.
0: Because I said so.
1: Mm.
0: But then when I got older and I would say, well, mama, my teachers told me blah, blah, blah, blah. And I asked her why. My mama said, you should ask why. Well, mama, you told me back in
2: the. Right.
1: To shut my crazy self
0: up. Now you're telling me these people need to have a reason as to why.
1: Yeah, nah.
0: Okay,
1: no.
0: Thanks, lady. I'm confused to this day.
1: Yeah.
0: Good morning. Hi, who's this?
3: Good morning, Dee Dee. Hi.
0: Hey, is this, wait a minute. I'm psychic. Hold on. Is this Shalita?
3: Yes.
0: Shalita, where are you calling from?
3: I'm calling from Oklahoma, but you know where I'm from.
0: Oh, really? Where you from originally?
3: Mm-hmm. New Orleans.
1: Yep, Louisiana. Uh-huh.
2: Yeah. You a Saints fan?
3: Don't start with me, JJ.
2: Yeah. Them dirty birds.
3: It don't take long for me to get to you, JJ. Don't start.
1: I know that's right.
2: Well, come get me then.
1: She gonna pop it.
0: He ready to be gosh,
2: yeah, for
0: leader.
2: Real.
1: Jeez.
0: All right, listen. We got cash for you. We're gonna spin the wheel. Let's see what we got. Here we go.
4: DG. JJ from the SIP.
5: Trey G.
4: JJ from the SIP.
2: $20 bonus. Now, you don't need that 20, because you're going to get this 1,000. You ready?
3: Let's do it.
2: Now, look, if you don't know the answer, please say pass. We got time. We're going to come back to it. Let's get this early morning money. Do you have cable or do you stream TV?
3: Stream.
2: Okay, how many hours a day do you spend on social media?
3: 3.
2: Okay, what's the third planet from the sun?
3: Venus, Mars. Pass.
2: Okay. Who won the Super Bowl last year?
3: Pass.
2: Okay. If someone's birthday is April the 22nd, what is a zodiac?
3: Aries, Taurus.
2: Oh, there it is. What country is NBA player Luka Doncic from?
3: Germany, France, Israel. Pass.
2: What is the capital of Tennessee?
3: Oh, my God. I'm getting all the hard ones today. Pass.
2: Okay. True or false? J.J. Williamson attended the HBCU Jackson State.
3: True.
2: Uh-uh.
3: False.
2: There it is. What movie is this famous line from? That's a good man, Savannah.
3: Wait until
2: exhale. There it is. Spell the word arithmetic.
3: A-R-I-T-H-E-M.
0: You ran out of time.
2: Yeah.
0: All right. 1, 2, 3, 4, 5. You got 5 out of 10.
2: Yeah, that's not bad.
0: Nope.
6: Not bad at all.
2: To be
6: not
2: a Saints fan.
0: Here's what you missed. You missed this one. What is the third planet from the sun? It's Earth. Mm-hmm.
3: Earth.
0: Who won the Super Bowl last year? The Seahawks.
2: Yeah.
0: What country is NBA player Luka Doncic from? He's from Slovenia. Is that where your first lady is from too?
1: Slovenia, is it?
0: Where's she from?
1: It might be.
0: Oh, okay. I thought Melania.
1: Melania Trump, yeah.
0: What is the capital of Tennessee? Nashville.
1: She said she need to go back.
2: Damn.
0: Stop that.
1: I missed Shalita.
2: Yeah, that's a good one. That was a damn good one.
0: God dang it. All right, and then you didn't get to arithmetic.
3: I should get $10 extra for that one, too.
0: Yeah, you should,
2: yeah,
0: right?
2: Yeah, for real.
0: Arithmetic. A-R-I-T-H-M-E-T-I-C. Hey, listen, you got 5 out of 10. You're going to get $10 every correct answer. If we add it up, it's $50, but you also spun the wheel and got an extra $20. $70 coming to you.
1: All right.
0: Shalita, tell everybody the show that gave you a shot at $1,000.
3: Dee Dee in the morning.
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1: Your face turn me up. I like this. This feel like a basement slow jam. No chaperone. And then you talk your talk. Listen.

0: Hey, hey, Milwaukee and Racine. It's Dr. Leah Knox here to remind you that your mental wellness does matter. Don Black and I would like to help you to understand just that on Mindful Mondays. Now, this is not your typical sit back and listen type of segment. This is a bi-weekly conversation that tackles real life issues that all of our community members face. We want you to be a part of this conversation. We don't want to talk to you. We want to talk with you, because this is community wellness at its best. Our goal is to create a safe space where you feel supported, not judged, with data-driven insight, a little humor, and a whole lot of warmth. Because mental wellness is not a luxury. It is your responsibility.
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2: Hey, good morning. It's Dee Dee in the morning. I got Trey G and comedian J.J. Williamson with me. I'm going to tell y'all something right now. I'm coming to you live from the Dee Dee in the Morning studios.
3: Come on.
4: Okay.
3: Come on. You better lie.
2: Come on. You know it.
3: You better lie.
2: JJ's coming from the Dee Dee in the Morning Studio A.
3: Damn. We got a bunch of studios.
2: Trey's coming from Studio C. Yeah, no. We're coming to you from different parts today.

0: And I got to tell you why. You know, I'm hosting the Good Soil Forum for Bishop T.D. Jakes. Have y'all heard about the Good Soil Forum?
1: Yeah.
0: And Michael Phillips is his name, who runs it all. When I tell y'all, let me tell you what it was yesterday. Now, the Good Soil Forum is for entrepreneurs, people who want to get into business, who want to be in the room to meet the movers and shakers, who want capital, who want free legal advice. Like, it's a situation where you just want to be in the room. There's so many rich people in there, okay?
1: Right.
0: Now, I want you all to know, it was so rich up in there. At one point, there was John Hope Bryant. Y'all know who he is, right? Mm-hmm.
1: Absolutely. Yeah, 100%.
0: John Hope Bryant was on the stage. Bishop T.D. Jakes was on the stage. Somebody who runs Wells Fargo was on the stage.
1: Oh, wow.
0: I got up there as the host, and I said, excuse me, everybody, I'm going to rub them like a stump from Showtime at the Apollo. I said, that's the least I could do is just, I said, again, guys, I'm not really feeling on you or anything.
1: Yo.
0: This ain't nothing sexual, but I just need to just rub to get some of that rich juju.
2: Right.
0: Right?
1: Yeah, no.
0: It was so much money. Hold on. It's so much money in the room. It was sick. I'm going to tell you how much money was in there. When the big, tall billionaire walked in the building, you just was like, wow, I get it.
1: Which
0: Tyler
1: one?
0: Perry.
1: Oh, I'm
0: Tyler
1: about to
0: Perry.
1: Yeah.
0: Tyler Perry walked in. First of all, y'all, he's tall. Tyler Perry,
2: yeah,
0: he about 6'4"?
1: Oh, really?
0: 6'5"? Tyler Perry, big.
2: I think about maybe a little taller than that. Yeah. About 6'6", for real.
0: Yeah. Yeah. He's that big.
1: Wow.
0: He a big man. I mean,
1: I felt like he was tall. I didn't know he was that tall. That's like Cam Newton.
0: That's what I'm saying.
2: Yeah.
0: He's tall. But let me tell you something. He came up in there in a nice-ass Gucci-looking suit or something and looked rich and sat down. But when I tell you, that man dropped some nuggets. Let me tell you what he did say that was a trip.
1: Mm.
0: He said he got tested for autism recently, right?
1: Mm-hmm.
0: And one of the reasons why, he said people trip out on how he could sit down and really just focus and crank out a script.
1: Mm-hmm.
0: He said he really could, he said he could sit down and just focus and that's it.
1: Mm.
0: Wait a minute. He said people also trip out how he was able to figure out how to get these movies done on such a short time the way his mind thinks.
1: Mm-hmm.
0: And he said they wanted to know if he was autistic or something because of it's just his passion and the way he works. He said it's just they wanted to test him.
1: Wow.
0: I thought that was kind of interesting, right?
1: That's dope.
0: But when I tell you that man and T.D. Jakes said something, they were telling people that, you know, right before you get that breakthrough, before you, they were saying, first of all, they're going to be friends that ain't going to come along with you.
1: Mm.
0: They said they are going. They said it's lonely. It was a trip when Tyler Perry talked about the time that Bishop T.D. Jakes came to his house, this big old house, and Bishop T.D. Jakes shed a tear. And Tyler Perry said, you know, he was like, why? And Tyler Perry and T.D. Jakes said, I know it's lonely, though, now.
1: Wow. Ooh,
0: because when you get to a certain point, he was like, there are going to be sacrifices, and some of it are some of the people that you were around are no longer there.
1: Yeah.
0: For some reason, some of them are either jealous, some can't understand where you ascended to.
1: Right.
0: Some of them want to use you. Yeah. Some of them. Then they said this. They said, let me tell you what else. And this is the thing that I want to say to people. And remember I was talking about Cardi B addressing so many people?
1: Yeah.
0: Remember, Trey, I always get mad at her addressing people that I think are like D-list stars.
1: Right.
0: What they were saying. They were like, guess what? You ain't ready for this. You ain't cut out for the level of fame or a certain amount of money when you got to address every little hater. You know, people online, I got haters and they trying to do. They were like, you ain't ready because you're going to hear that all the time.
1: Yeah.
0: They said that's the one thing about this fame thing that they learned was the people that tried to use you, lie on you, abuse you. They said you become a target. Man, it was a good one. It was good. The other one they talked about was, I love this. When Bishop T.D. Jake said a lot of folks be overstating their worth.
1: Mm-hmm.
0: Now, he said you got to believe in yourself.
1: Right.
0: But he said you got to be in demand before you demand certain things.
1: Come on now. That sound like,
2: I like that.
1: I ain't going to lie to you. That sound like a T.D. Jakes-ism. You got to be in demand before you can demand.
0: I said, God dang it. Hold on. I wrote some of it down. When that man said, he said you got folks out there that be hating on you, that hate where you are.
1: Yeah.
0: And he said you want to tell them, killing me, stealing ain't gonna make you king.
1: Come on.
0: I said.
1: Ooh. Come on. Look, hold on. Was it, was that T.D. Jakes or T.I.?
0: I don't know.
1: Boy.
0: But that, I'll just tell you, it was that good.
1: Hey, T.D. Jakes took y'all to church, didn't he?
0: It was so good. People had to give him a standing ovation. And when they got off the stage, T.D. Jakes and Tyler Perry, you know what I did?
1: Yo.
0: I went by him and rubbed
1: him. For real.
2: Hey, I would have forgot I was at that forum. I would have thought I was at church and walked down and like, you know, I'm for the drone.
1: With that collection plate.
0: Hey, I did see somebody get up front, JJ. They got up to use the bathroom. What they do? Throw that finger up.
2: Throw that finger up. Hey, who started that?
1: I ain't gonna lie to you, though. That really is a good one if you think about it, though. Don't nobody pay attention to the dogs howling at the moon, but as soon as that moon howl at that dog, everybody's attention is grabbed instantly. That you got to really be there to think about that, man.
0: Listen, coming up, we got our hot topics, everybody. And boy, when I tell you some things are going down, we'll get into it next. It's Dee Dee in the morning. Today's R&B and Old School Jammin' 98.3.
2: Oh, yeah.

0: 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Ooh. All right. Let's get into our hot topics, though, because did you guys hear what happened to a certain NBA or a former NBA player now? This guy here keeps getting into trouble. We got to tell you the latest. Here we go.
1: Let her cook. Hot topics. Woo. Only on DEDE in the morning.
0: First, we got to talk about the Pentagon and your government now, about the live stream and execution, and it's by what? Firing squad. Take a listen.
2: The Pentagon has not said where people will be able to watch or how, but they confirmed the execution will be streamed online. Nidal Hassan was an army psychiatrist who opened fire on his fellow soldiers at Fort Hood, killing 13 people. President Trump has now approved Hassan's execution by firing squad. This will be the military's first execution in more than 60 years. Defense Secretary Pete Hegseth has scheduled it for December 3rd, a Thursday, at 1 p.m. at Fort Hood, the same day of the week, the same hour, in the same place as the mass shooting.
3: Wow. Yeah, it did sound like something Pete Hegseth had approved.
0: Okay, let me ask this, though. Why live stream it?
3: Right.
0: The horror of it all, the idea that they want to do, like, what are they trying? What is the message your government, Pete Hegseth and Trump, what are they trying to send? Like, why live stream something so vicious, vile, all of that? I don't understand. I'm confused. And I thought they tried to say they were the party of they're the Christian, right?
3: Right. It seems very inhumane to live stream something like that. And it's just super graphic. You don't ever know who could get a hold of that live stream. Kids might be able to access that.
0: Hey, I'm just going to say this. Hey, everybody. And this is the one thing I noticed yesterday when I was at the Good Soil Forum hosted by Bishop T.D. Jakes and Tyler Perry. They had a sit down. And guess what Tyler Perry and they all kept saying? Get registered to vote, y'all. Vote. Well, now it's a situation of you got to vote.
3: Yeah.
0: Some registrations are done. You got to vote, everybody. The midterms are coming up and you're seeing what's going on in the country. It's time for you to, you know, cast your vote, use your voice and vote. That's all I can say. Yeah. Let's move on and talk about J.R. Smith. What did he do?
3: Hey, so J.R. Smith, you know, earlier this month, I believe, late last month, J.R. Smith was arrested for assault. He was arrested in Texas for assault, and he didn't have a bond set at the time of his arrest, of course. But now they are saying more information has come out about the whole situation. He must stay 1,000 feet away from the accuser and her home, also her job as well. It's not reported yet on who the accuser actually is, but they say the incident took place in J.R. Smith's home where he allegedly hit and pushed the accuser as well. So they saying J.R. Smith got to stay 1,000 feet away from this woman.
0: Dang. Yeah. All right. And finally, can we move on and talk about Morris Chestnut?
3: I saw this online. JJ, I don't know if you saw this, but Morris Chestnut is going viral right now because he was on a hit episode of his show. And him and Tank, they had a scene together. And he tried to try out his Chicago accent, but it didn't sound like it should have.
4: Maybe we should hold off on handling my taxes back. In the meantime, good luck with all them ethics and big words, bougie-ass, punk-ass.
5: Okay, don't let this dude fool you. Like, I'm from Southside Chicago. I'll beat your goof ass.
6: Your 3 o'clock is here.
7: Thank you, man. I don't think that went over very well.
3: I think
7: they should have cut. I mean, maybe did that retake that one just a couple of more times. I think Mara should have went to Chicago a little sooner.
3: Facts.
7: and got the vibe. Because then, after that episode aired, I saw that he went on a live with Mojo Brooks.
3: Mojo Brooks, right?
7: And Mojo told him, man, that was not it.
3: Yeah.
7: That was not it. He said, you don't supposed to pronounce the A.
3: Yeah. He said the A is supposed to be silent, but not silent at the same time. And then his goof.
0: That's funny.
3: I ain't like his goof neither. His goof.
7: It
3: didn't hit like it was supposed to, man.
0: All right, guys. Okay, listen. Those are your hot topics. Coming up, we're going to shut the show down. It's DEDE in the morning. Hey, it's DEDE in the morning. 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
3: 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Partly cloudy with a chance for rain this afternoon, high around 67. Tonight cloudy, a low of 58. Right now it's 61.
4: 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The show is over. It's been a wonderful week, has it not?
5: Mm-hmm.
4: Oh, my gosh. We appreciate everyone for listening. We thank you so much for all week tuning into us. We hope you have a wonderful, wonderful weekend. And we always leave the show exactly like this.

Jam 98.3. What's up? It's Erica Cherie, TGIF. We made it, y'all. Listen, I don't know about you, but this week felt like it was moving super slow and flying by all at the same time. So it's crazy. How did this even happen? But one thing I do know is that I am so glad that we made it to the weekend. And listen, I already know that the next 2 days are going to fly by, but I plan on enjoying every single minute. So whatever you got planned, make it count. I got you for the next couple hours. Let's get it. TGIF.

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You know, I got to let you know what's going on over the weekend and what you can do around the city. But if you're looking for something fun to do with the family this weekend, you can grab your little cozy sweaters because Bayshore Fall Fest is happening on Saturday and Sunday this week at Bayshore Center in Glendale. And they have pumpkin decorating, face painting, games for the kids, fall cider, and even a pet costume contest. So, yes, your fur babies can get in on the fun, too. But the best part is, what I love best, is admission is absolutely free. So get outside, enjoy this beautiful fall weather that we got going on, and make some memories.

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1: Oh. Hey, baby, where you there with?
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1: 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So, welcome to you.

The Brewers got the bats. We got the jams. And Milwaukee is ready for October. Let's go, crew. 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

0: Milwaukee, are y'all ready? Because our Brewers are making some serious noise this season, and the excitement in the city is real. I know y'all can feel it, but the Brew Crew, they're headed to the National League Championship Series. And guess what? We kicking things off right here at home against the Los Angeles Dodgers. Game one is set for Sunday night at 7 o'clock, so we don't gotta wait like we did the past few days when they were playing in San Diego, but it's going down at American Family Field. Now listen, the Dodgers may be defending the World Series champs, but this is Milwaukee and we not backing down. And I already know this city is about to be loud, proud, and covered in blue and gold. So get those jerseys ready, Milwaukee. Let's go, Brew Crew.
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baby. I'm so sorry, sorry, sorry, sorry. What did I do wrong? 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

0: It's that time again. 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
1: 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We got a great weather weekend. Today, we're supposed to be getting up to a high of 66. There's some rain that's going to come during the afternoon, but not too bad. Later this evening, we're getting to a low of 59. Right now, we're sitting at 60.
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So parents, you know how they give our kids Chromebooks to learn on and everything like that. Check this story out. This mom, she checked her seventh grader school Google account and she discovered that her son had watched 13,000 YouTube videos. And this happened over just a couple of months. And check this. All of it was during school hours. 13,000. Now, I'm a mom of three. Am I shocked? Not really, because what do you expect if you give a child a laptop with access to YouTube? They're going to find their way to the videos. I mean, I love that our kids have access to technology. I really, really do. My kids' laptops, they're the ones for school. They're blocked from all of those other sites, only the ones that they need for school. But you got to make sure that they're actually learning on these things, because 13,000 videos, that's ridiculous. That's a whole Netflix career. Parents, have y'all checked?

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It's crew season. Milwaukee Brewers playoff baseball is here. 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

0: Hey, hey, Milwaukee and Racine. It's Dr. Leah Knox here to remind you that your mental wellness does matter. Don Black and I would like to help you to understand just that on Mindful Mondays. Now, this is not your typical sit back and listen type of segment. This is a bi-weekly conversation that tackles real life issues that all of our community members face. We want you to be a part of this conversation. We don't want to talk to you. We want to talk with you, because this is community wellness at its best. Our goal is to create a safe space where you feel supported, not judged, with data-driven insight, a little humor, and a whole lot of warmth. Because mental wellness is not a luxury. It is your responsibility.
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Make plans with a sports fan because we got a full day of sports happening. First up, our Green Bay Packers are going to be taking on the Chicago Bears, one of the biggest rivalries that's going down at Lambeau Field. Kickoff is at noon. And the Packers, they're even breaking out their brand new rivalry uniforms for this game. So go, Pack, go. And then at 7 o'clock, our Milwaukee Brewers take on the Dodgers in game one of the series. So Wisconsin sports fans, they booked and busy. And ladies, if your man is a sports fan, just go ahead and make your own plans, because Sunday, I'm telling you.

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4: 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We got a pretty nice weather weekend. Today, we're getting cloudy skies with some rain in the afternoon, but not too bad. Getting up to a high of 66, then later tonight, cloudy skies with a low of 59, but tomorrow it's going to be 75 degrees. So get out there and enjoy the weekend, okay? Right now we're sitting at 63.
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If you are looking for something to do this weekend, there is no reason to be sitting in the house. Fall is officially falling, and we have so much going on around the city. You can grab the kids and head to the Harvest Festival at the Milwaukee Public Market. Check out the Pumpkin Party at Davidson Park, or enjoy some fall fun at Bayshore's Fall Fest. And listen, if your kids love dinosaurs, you got Jurassic Quest, which is taking over State Fair Park this weekend. There's Halloween fun, pumpkin decorating, trick-or-treating, and so much more. And with the Brewers in the playoff, the whole city is buzzing. So throw on those hoodies, grab the family, and get out there and make some memories, okay? That's going to be my time, though. Don Black is up next with the Backspin at noon. I hope you have an amazing weekend. Enjoy every minute of it because it's going to go fast, all right? I'll chat with you later. Isheree out.

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1: I'm waving to you. Welcome to the Backspin at Noon. 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

0: many of you remember watching Straight Outta Compton and watching how Cube rapped over that song, or O'Shea Jackson Jr. Rapped over that song. It's still like one of my favorite parts of that movie. That's Steve Arrington with Weak at the Knees on Jammin' 98.3. 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Taking more of your requests, 414-799-9830. 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October is Breast Cancer Awareness Month of Jammin' 98.3, along with ABCD after breast cancer diagnosis. And Milwaukee County Department of Health and Human Services, we're honoring the courage, resilience, and us stories behind the pink ribbons with Her Story, Her Strength. 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

0: Brandy on Jammin' 98.3, today's R&B and old school. It is Don Black playing your favorite jams from back in the day. Got more of them coming up your way in just a minute. Can I send a big old shout out to everybody at the Bullpen Sports Bar and Grill in New Berlin? I got a chance to go out there and check out their great food this past Tuesday. Man, had a great time. The food off the chain. Big shout out to Jeff. Big shout out to Hector as well, too. Hector's the chef out there. They got great food at the Bullpen Sports Bar and Grill in New Berlin. Great chicken, great pizza. And the ranch, man, the ranch is something else. You can actually save right now, get 50% off at the Bullpen Sports Bar and Grill with Cream City Cravings. 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
18: 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Today, rainy, icky, blah, blah, blah, blah, blah. Cloudy skies, rain in the afternoon, a high of 66 tonight. Clear to partly cloudy with a low of 59. Right now, it is 69.
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Sade on Jammin' 98.3, today's R&B and Old School. It is Don Black as we get ready to wrap up the Backspin at Noon, brought to you by Sherman Park Grocery, the Betty Jean Soul Food Deli inside the Sherman Park Grocery, now open Wednesday, Thursday, Friday, and Sunday. Sherman Park Grocery, 4315 West Fond du Lac Avenue. Coming up, who the hell is walking around naked in the alleys in Milwaukee? We'll talk about that shortly. But first, it's Groove Theory wrapping up the Backspin at Noon on Jammin'.

0: Johnny Gill on Jammin' 98.3. Today's R&B and old school. It is Don Black. Happy Friday. Hopefully nobody gets crazy this weekend like they got crazy this past Saturday and this past Tuesday. Like just walking around Milwaukee just butt naked. It happened. The first instance of this was Saturday night. Somebody was walking around Sherman Park near 41st and Concordia wearing absolutely nothing but a mask and some shoes. They're still looking for that person. And then Tuesday morning, another naked person was walking near Bryant Elementary School. They weren't on the school grounds, but there are kids that did see him. Now just imagine picking up your kid from school and saying, "Hey, what did you learn today?" I learned that you could walk naked around the school. That'd be just kind of freaked me out. Police responded. They actually got the person who was walking around the school. And they got the person and took him in for an emergency health, a mental health evaluation. They say the two incidents don't appear to be connected. And look, I hope everybody involved gets whatever help they need. But we got two naked people spotted in just a few days. The weather's been acting crazy. Don't know what that means. I just don't want people acting like this is the show Naked and Afraid. We should not be doing that. Let's get ourselves together and stop and walk. Yeah, you know what's going to stop people from walking around naked? The cold weather. So that means we got a possibility this weekend we'll have more naked people. Let's pray it doesn't happen.
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2: Hi, this is Dan Buttry, combat veteran of the Iraq War. In 2010, former UW Badger football player and global war on terror combat veteran Jake Wood saw the horrors unfold in Haiti after a major earthquake and jumped into action. As other humanitarian organizations delayed their response, Jake and his team of seven moved quickly to help. Using their military background, they established support efforts in Haiti to save the lives of countless victims of the tragedy. He launched Team Rubicon, and today it's one of the premier veteran-led nonprofits serving globally. Thank you, Jake, for always being an impact player. You've inspired a generation to continue to serve.
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Today's R&B and old school. It is Don Black. Don't forget to check out the old school house party this weekend, Sunday at 1. They're going to be paying tribute to the one and only Freddie Jackson, who we lost this past Monday, and we found out on Tuesday. They'll be paying tribute to him all day. That is the old school house party this Sunday, 1 o'clock, right here on Jammin' 98.3.

The Brewers got the bats. We got the jams. And Milwaukee is ready for October. Let's go, crew. 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

0: Gap Band on Jammin 98.3. Today's R&B and old school. It is Don Black. 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
0: 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We'll have some cloudy skies this afternoon and some rain, but the temperatures are going to be going up. A high in the mid-70s, and then tonight, partly cloudy skies, a low of 59. Right now, it is 72.
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Hey, hey, Milwaukee and Racine. It's Dr. Leah Knox here to remind you that your mental wellness does matter. Don Black and I would like to help you to understand just that on Mindful Mondays. Now, this is not your typical sit back and listen type of segment. This is a Hey, Milwaukee and Racine. It's Dr. Leah Knox here to remind you that your mental wellness does matter. Don Black and I would like to help you to understand just that on

Magnus Farrell on Jammin' 98.3. Today's R&B and old school. Don Black making way for my man Earl Stokes. He's got Dr. Wesley Carter from New Restoration Christian Church going to use some positive vibes. Plus, tickets for Trans-Siberian Orchestra he's going to give away. So stay tuned for that. Enjoy your weekend. Watch the Brewers on Sunday. And I'm not going to even talk about the Packers. We'll leave that alone. I'm going to leave that alone. Rest in peace, Coach Mike Ditka. And happy third anniversary to Shanita, who works right here at Milwaukee Media Group. I'm out. Peace.

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1: Good Friday afternoon. Earl Stokes officially checking in with Dr. Carter at New Restoration Church, a place where anyone can be restored. How you doing, Dr. Carter?
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2: 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We just want to let you know we spend so much time looking for happiness in people, places, and things. 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

0: yeah, one of my favorite R&B joints right there, Kiki White and Avant and My First Love. Thank God it's Friday. The weekend is here. It's now time for the
1: Stoke Status of the Day.
0: All right, the status for today is momentum. It's about momentum. Sometimes God will give you movement before he gives you the whole map. You keep waiting for every detail to make sense. But faith doesn't always come with turn-by-turn navigation. Sometimes you just have to take the next right step. Not the whole staircase, just the next step. Because momentum is built by movement, not by overthinking.
2: Message!
0: That is your Stokes status of the day. Stick around. We've got stupid news coming up for you. 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
13: As some Milwaukee newsrooms lean more on AI, CBS 58 does not. 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

October London Silent Treatment on Jammin 98.3. What was your cousin doing at the airport with 10 live birds stuffed down his pants? What was he doing? What the hell he? This has your people, your Kim folks written all over, all right? I got the receipts coming up at 2:40. Another round of Get Your Cousin with Stupid News.

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Out on the weekend? 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

0: Foods and lettuce on this beautiful Friday with I Belong to You. Welcome to Stupid News, another round of
1: Get Your Cousin.
0: A man named Alberto got busted at Miami International Airport on Sunday after TSA noticed a suspicious bulge in his pants. Turns out Alberto was smuggling 10 live birds in his underwear.
1: Get Your Cousin.
0: Now, imagine Alberto in jail in the bullpen flexing, talking about, I got caught moving 10 birds. Everybody thinking he's moving kilos for the cartel. Sounds like he was trying to start a pet store.
1: Get Your Cousin.
0: Alberto, I need you to stay with the group. Hold hands if you don't know where you're going.
1: Get Your Cousin.
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5: Now for your Weather West Toll forecast for this afternoon, rain, thunder, possible high of 68 tonight, partly cloudy skies, low of 59. Tomorrow, partly cloudy skies, a high around 75. Currently right now, it is partly cloudy and 68 degrees.
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Hey, it's Didi in the morning on Jammin' 98.3. Bronzeville Center for the Arts is ready to celebrate the generation of Black creatives who helped make Milwaukee and particularly Bronzeville an important regional center of the global Black arts movement with Building Bronzeville, Milwaukee's Black arts movement, happening now at Gallery 507, 507 West North Avenue. 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

Jay Brown, late on Jammin' 98.3, coming up in the Stokes Report. The King of Pop is still spending millions from beyond the grave. Wait till you hear how much. Alicia Keys and Swizz Beatz are making major power moves. And it's a big weekend for the Brewers and Packers. All right, details coming up at 312 with the Stokes Report on Jammin' 98.3.

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1: 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But I just wanted to know, do you know somebody named?
0: You know his name.

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I hope you saved your best all-black outfit because Black Friday, November 27th, we're stepping out. 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
4: Well, welcome to the Stokes Report. First up, sad news out of the NFL. Legendary Chicago Bears coach Mike Ditka has passed away at the age of 86, known as Iron Mike. Iron Mike Ditka, that is. He led the famous 1985 Bears to a Super Bowl championship. And get this, the Packers and Bears meet this Sunday at Lambeau Field. Talk about an emotional rivalry. Now, Alicia Keys and Swiss Beatz are making power moves. The couple landed on Time's list of the 100 most influential people in art, and they're giving back through their new Dean's Choice initiative, helping artists get paid when their artwork is resold. Now that's how you build a legacy. Meanwhile, Michael Jackson is still taking care of business. New estate documents reveal millions spent supporting his children and mother in 2024, and with the estate valued at over $1 billion, the King of Pop's legacy keeps generating money. And SZA's got fans talking. She's teasing album number 3 with some surprise collaborations potentially coming our way. Now the question is, who's getting on those tracks? And Milwaukee, it's a big sports weekend. The Brewers are headed to the National League Championship Series after knocking out San Diego. Now

0: they've got the Dodgers coming to American Family Field Sunday night, 4 wins away from the World Series. That is your Stokes Report. I'm Earl Stokes for Jammin' 98.3.
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6: When you breathe well, you live better. 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

Oh, yeah, that's Eric Bellinger crying in front of you on Jammin' 98.3, man. 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It's Sunday Morning Inspiration. Pastor Randolph will be joining us for Ministry Moment. 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
1: Have no fear, cause Grandmama is here. 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

0: Jay Hart, Memories on Jammin' 98.3 Milwaukee. 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All right, stick around. We've got more of your favorites coming up. 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
12: Now for your Weather West 12 forecast for this afternoon, rain, thunder possible, high of 68, and tonight partly cloudy skies, low of 59. Tomorrow, partly cloudy skies, a high around 75. Currently right now, it is partly cloudy and 69 degrees.
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0: Speaking of juice, I think this person driving this brown minivan with the Illinois plates cut me off today. I think they were on the juice, man. You know what makes me mad, though? When people cut you off and then they drive like they're leading a parade. You know what I'm saying? Stay with the group. Keep the pace. Don't cut me off and then drive slower than the actual speed limit. That just, that grinds my gears. But that's life sometimes. You know, you can't control every lane, every person, or every delay. All you can control is your response, all right, and how you respond. So don't let a little five-minute problem ruin your whole spirit. I didn't, but I just had to bring it up, all right, and just in case they're listening, all right? Stay with the group. Stay close. We've got more of your favorites coming up for you. Man, don't forget the happy hour mixes are on the way. DJ Tony Neal's warming up those turntables as we speak. And also, we've got Grandma's Court coming up as well on Jammin' 98.
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Oh, that's a groove right there. Trey Songz and Gotta Go on Jambi 98.3. Congratulations are in order for Alicia Keys and Swiss Beatz because they were just named to the Time 100 art list for their influence in the art world. Not just music, but culture. They've been collecting and supporting black artists for years, and now they're helping artists benefit from their work even at the auction. So, man, big shout out to them. All right, speaking of Alicia Keys, here's Fallin'. I keep

0: That song's got confidence, attitude, and grown woman energy all over it. You know, it's one of those songs that says, I'm peaceful, but don't test me. Jill Scott. Keep it locked in. The happy hour mixes are on the way with DJ Tony Neal. And we've got Grammys Court coming up for you as well. As we get ready for the weekend, thank God it's Friday. Here's your update on the roads from your Jammin' 98.3 Traffic Center. Expect for delays. Stop and go traffic I-94 westbound between 27th Street and the Metro Boulevard. Also stop and go I-94 eastbound between 84th Street and 35th Street. I-43 southbound between Keith Avenue and the Marquette Interchange. Stop and go, as well as I-41. US 45 northbound between Capitol Drive and Hampton Avenue. I-43 94 southbound between Marquette Interchange and Plainfield Curve. Slow traffic there. And I-41 US 45 southbound between Good Hope Road and Appleton Avenue. Low traffic there as well. Traffic is brought to you by Jammin' 98.3.
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2: 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In season one of Paramount's Special Ops True, Milwaukee native Ephraim Matos' story is told as part of this incredible program. A former Navy SEAL sniper, after witnessing the horrors of war, Ephraim formed his own nonprofit to provide medical care on the front lines where humanity is lost. Videos show Ephraim saving a young girl from ISIS terrorists in Iraq, all while being shot and pressing on with the mission. Today, his Menominee Falls-based organization, Stronghold Rescue and Relief, continues to deploy globally and work to save those injured and near death in war zones.
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12: Now for your WeatherWatch 12 forecast for this evening, if you're going to be stepping out, partly cloudy skies, a low of 59 tomorrow, partly cloudy, a high around 75 degrees. Heat wave.
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0: Going out to one of our faithful listeners, Roberto. Thanks for jamming, my brother. We appreciate you. He loves Bruno Mars, and I had to get that on for you. All right. It's time for the Happy Hour Mix. Quitting time all over the city. We've got two mixes. Count them. One, two mixes by DJ Tony Neal. Plus, we've got Grandma's Court coming up this hour.
1: In the mix. Core DJs in the building.

0: Hey, that's my man throwing down DJ Tony Neal with a happy hour mix. Woo, that was hot right there, brother. Yep, and he's got another one. Mm-hmm. Plus, we've got Grandma's Court coming up for you as well. 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

0: Now, that's how you get the weekend started right there. DJ Tony Neal, I am Earl Stokes, brought to you by Potawatomi Hotel and Casino. Thank you for kicking with us inside the happy hour. It's now time for Grandma's Court on Jammin' 98.3.
1: This is the plaintiff, Shonda Watson. Shonda claims due to a recent blessing and promotion at her job, was in desperate need of a daycare for her youngest daughter. She decided to ask her coworker Lisa if she knew of a place. The place gotta be nice, but the red flag was in the name. Welcome to Survive Until 5 Daycare. This is the defendant, Lisa with the lashes. Lisa claims that she's the owner and has been in business for more than 5 years. Lisa also states that she was on vacation in Miami, claims she was popping bottles and acting ratchet, and wants to know who sends their kid to daycare in a Pelly Pell jacket.
2: All rise.
3: You may be seated. Case number 10726. Shonda Watson versus Lisa Ingram. Okay, I'm going to start with the plaintiff. According to these here documents, Shonda, you claim that you enrolled your daughter into a daycare that was right around the corner from your house. Is that correct? Okay, and you also go on to say during nap time or between rest time that your daughter's jacket or coat, a.k.a. Pelly Pell leather, was taken or is missing. Is that correct? Okay, let me say this. Shonda, baby, do your homework. According to court documents, this is not even a licensed daycare. And Shonda, I know your baby daddy probably done turned that dope money into hope money. So instead of putting the money away for a rainy day, he get out of jail and jail and want a Pelly Pell. Ooh, y'all young people got my blood pressure, boy. I think I'm ready my verdict. Judgment for the plaintiff, Miss Shonda Watson. My mother always told me lying and stealing are next door neighbors, and I don't fool with them. And if you don't like what the f*** I just said, damn it, a fight could come with that. This is Grandma's Court on Jammin' 98.3.
0: 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Slow traffic, I-41, US 45 southbound between Good Hope Road and Appleton Avenue. Also slow traffic at I-43-94 southbound between the Marquette Interchange and Plainfield Curve. And I-41 US 45 northbound between the Capitol Drive and Hampton Avenue. And slow traffic stop and go, I-43 southbound between Keefe Avenue and the Marquette Interchange. Stop and go, I-94 eastbound between 84th Street and 35th Street. And last but not least, I-94 westbound between 27th Street and the Mitchell Boulevard, stop and go. That's your traffic.
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24: Now for your Weather Watch 12 forecast for this evening. Stepping out, partly cloudy skies, low of 59. Tomorrow, partly cloudy, a high around 75 degrees.
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G5 planes, you deserve the board. Tell them other lames they can swerve, of course. And I swear to God, I'ma curve them broads. Cause they don't know. Vacations, they don't go. You stay patient, and I respect that. Cause you know how to play your post.

They're in the top two of my favorite bands of all time, man. That's Mint Condition and Breaking My Heart, man. When I tell you they get down, they get down. It's Earth, Wind, and Fire, then there's Mint Condition. All right? Keeping this thing rolling. Christian Keys, love that for us on Jammin' 98.3.

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Oh, yeah, I guess you can tell. I've been in Lenny's crate right there. That's from the Calm Before the Storm collection. Join us on Sunday. We'll be back 7 p.m. until midnight. The best slow jams in the city, hands down.

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0: Folded on Jammin' 98.3. 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They're giving back to the kids and the arts in our community, and that's what it's all about, man. They've given away over $20 million so far. 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

They polished their voodoo magic on Jammy 98.3. That's going to do it for me. Earl Stokes had a wonderful time hanging out. Get ready to get up out of here, making way for DJ Nick Stokes. He's about to go in with the Friday night jump off. And then we got DJ Infotech and, oh, man, DJ Z Smooth. It's going down. All right. Make sure you check us out right here on Jammy 98.3. Have a great weekend. I'm getting ready to roll. I'll talk to you on Sunday from 7 a.m. until noon. It's Sunday Morning Inspiration. Dr. Randolph will be with us for Ministry Moment. And it's going to be a great, great time. So on Sunday morning, as you get ready for church, make sure you tune in and jam with Jammin' 98.3.